0: Hey, welcome in. I'll be honest, it was feeling a little awkward. It was just Donna and I. But now that you're here, I feel safe again.
1: What? Whoa.
2: Where are you headed?
1: I have a nephew who's turning two, and I'm going to his birthday party.
2: Oh, that's nice.
1: Thank you.
2: And I was going to try to give your family a hard time and say, many of them don't come to visit you often, but I think two things. A, I don't think that you necessarily are looking for more visitors.
1: Correct.
2: And B, you might be in a little more of a mobile situation than some of the others might be, certainly with the littles and stuff
1: Correct.
2: Like that.
1: You know, people with real jobs.
2: I've never met your sister, Sue. That's a bummer. Or Helen. Neither of them.
1: Who's Helen?
2: Your other sister, Donna.
1: I don't have a sister named Helen.
2: I'm rounding up.
1: Okay. What? Well, listen, you will never meet them, just like you will never be invited to my house.
2: Whoa. What is your other sister's name?
1: I'm not telling you.
2: Please just tell me, Sue.
1: No,
2: it's Mary.
1: Know.
2: It's Mary. Is it Mary?
1: No.
3: Bob.
1: It's not Bob.
2: Is it? How many letters? And I'll get it.
1: Well, Mary is the first part of her name.
2: Okay. You could have been a little more further. Oh, Marianne.
1: That's right, buddy.
2: Is that right?
1: That's right.
2: Marianne and Sue.
1: That's right.
2: Why can't I FaceTime Sue?
1: No.
2: Why not?
1: Because she's working. Anyway, I'm getting on with the show.
2: Donna gets very uncomfortable when I start asking about her family. And that makes me want to ask 1,800 more questions.
1: I know. You're like a two-year-old.
2: I know.
1: Oh, are you having a birthday party this weekend? Maybe I can come and bring a clown. Just leave me alone, man.
2: You never tell me anything about them. What does Sue do for a living?
1: She works for an electric company.
2: I have...
1: Okay. Anything else?
2: Yeah, Marianne, is she working?
1: She's a retired teacher, high school English teacher.
2: Oh, boy, I bet she's seen some stuff.
1: She's seen some stuff.
2: And in Jersey?
1: She's seen some stuff.
2: Holy Boardwalk Empire. Right? Do either of them...
1: We're going to the boardwalk this weekend. What? Okay. Woo!
2: Do they live alone or...
1: No, they do have families.
2: Okay. That's cool.
1: Okay. Kids are grown. Most are out of the house.
2: Uh-oh, but there's a hanger-oner.
1: There's a couple hanger-oners.
2: Okay, that's okay.
1: All right.
2: Thank you, everyone.

0: So there is a list that's out on the internet. These are ways that you can duck out of work early. These are excuses, okay? I'm not endorsing this.
1: No, we suggest overtime.
0: But what if a pipe burst at your house?
1: Is that one of the excuses?
0: It's number one.
1: Oh, that's not bad.
0: That's pretty good, right?
1: You gotta go now.
0: Right.
1: You gotta get out of here now.
0: My dog ate something questionable.
1: How would you know that?
0: Camera? Dog sitter?
1: Okay, yeah. You need a follow-up on that, though.
0: Yeah, you're right.
1: Yeah, you need to understand the story.
0: You broke a tooth.
1: Been there.
0: Right?
1: Uh-huh.
0: Dental emergencies are good in a pinch, but you have to use them sparingly.
1: Yeah, especially if you keep coming back with all your teeth.
0: Right.
1: It's like, how many grandmas died in your life? You know, the old, oh, my grandma
0: died.
1: Right,
0: right. Your car broke down. You have jury duty. Your physical is taking longer than expected. Apparently, you were coming in late with that one. But some people say the best excuse is none at all. Just simply email your boss in the morning and say, hey, I need to head home early today. I've got something important to take care of. Boom.
1: Yeah. Okay. Cool.
0: Right?
1: That's great. Just every now and again. Foes. Just call out early, man. It's okay.
0: It's okay.
1: Yeah. And it's less of a hassle. You have a little more thought to do if you're in a presentational position. If you're giving a presentation that day at your meeting at work, maybe not that day. It's a little weirder for us because we're presenting each day. But if you're Andrea, the accountant,
0: stop
1: coming.
0: Your absence is not going to be as noticeable as ours would be.
1: Your impact is still high.
0: Yeah, of course.
1: Very high.
0: Andrea, you know we love you.
1: Yes. I mean, AI is absolutely coming for your job, and you need to hear me when I say that, right? But what are we doing?
0: I don't like this proverbial we.
1: We got ourselves into this mess, and we got to get ourselves out of it.
0: You dang right. So good luck, everybody.
1: Yeah. Good end, Steve. Way to end that well.
0: Yeah.
1: Yeah, man.
2: Hey, I'm Sam.
3: I'm Joey.
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10: I'm meteorologist Mace Michaels. Mostly cloudy tonight, a low in the upper 50s. A clearing sky with hazy sun for tomorrow afternoon, hot and humid. A high in the upper 80s. Scattered showers and thunderstorms Tuesday night, Wednesday. Some could be strong, warm and humid again. 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

0: Have you heard about what they're trying to do at the Mall of America? They are trying to break a record where they have the most Ryans of all time. Well, let me phrase this a different way. They want to set the record for the most people of the same name to consecutively ride a roller coaster.
1: Oh, cute.
0: They are renaming, you know, that Pepsi, they have like a Pepsi roller coaster inside Mall of America. Yeah. I believe they're renaming that the Ryan coaster for this event. Here's how it reads. Ryan, step right up. Ride the Ryan coaster. One night before the Ryan Baseball Classic, join Ryan Meetup for a Ryan takeover at the world famous Mall of America. 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Final line of the press release, Donna?
1: Yep.
0: No Bryans allowed.

0: Time to play a little game that we like to play every day called Whose Voice Is It Anyway? You can play along. This is a celebrity voice guessing game. We hear a celebrity voice out of context. We are given a generic clue, and then Donna and I bid against one another, name that tune style, to see who can identify the voice in the fewest amount of seconds. For today's clue, we turn it over to producer Stormer.
1: All right, for today's voice, guys, I am looking for this actor who appeared in the 1956 movie, The First Traveling Sales Lady.
2: Oh.
3: 1956. Mm-hmm.
0: I believe I can name that voice in 10 seconds, please.
3: The most plus. If you know, you know.
0: That's our maximum seconds.
3: Okay, I think I can name it in a solid 9.
0: This person was in a movie in 9. You know what? I think I can name that voice in 3 seconds. What am I doing? Inspiring the youth? What? With my bravery? What?
3: I think I can name it in 2 seconds.
0: Donna, Valentine, Angeline. I can name that voice in 1 second.
3: Whoa!
0: You want to go half? You do half. You'll do half.
3: Watch this. Watch this. Name that voice.
1: All right, Steve.
0: No, wait a minute. Hang on. What have we done here?
3: We've basically destroyed ourselves.
0: Because it's 1956, so it's going to be an old person, respectfully, who has withstood the test of time. So I actually think it shrinks our database of names that we need to go through. That's why I went low.
3: You said 1 second, right?
0: I think I said 10.
1: You did to start.
0: I'll do one.
1: All right,
0: let's
1: Steve.
0: Let's do one. I got it.
1: You have 1 whole second to name this voice.
4: Talking about the film, they just have a book.
0: Yeah, here we go. Clint Eastwood, final answer. Boom. He wins. Let's go.
4: And when I was talking about how this happened.
1: And is that the voice of Clint Eastwood? It sure is.
3: Wow.
1: Good job, Steve.
3: Holy
1: you are
3: crap.
1: Our winner today. And whose voice is it anyway? Who needs 2 seconds? He got 1. That's all you
3: need. Wow, that's incredible. Get off my lawn.
0: I love it.
3: Man, how'd you do that?
0: I don't know. It just sounded like him.
3: Dang.
0: Wow, that was fun.
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show cold. Never thought that you was like this. I took the tag off and made you priceless. I just spent a half a meal on a chandelier. Now you try and cut me off like a light switch. Trying to stay in Ali. Saying that you need some time to breathe. Thinking that I'm sleeping on the

0: I don't know if you're going to be down for this, but I know a lot of people are going to be. You know how the Super Bowl does the Puppy Bowl?
1: Yes.
0: Well, if you love Animal Planet's annual Puppy Bowl special, the producers have now made a soccer version.
1: Oh, fun.
0: It is a four-part event. It is on LG channels.
1: Okay. That LG is like, yeah, like TV company.
0: The TV,
1: so it's probably
0: yeah.
1: their own little streaming sitch.
0: There might be a little app for it or something on your TV, or you could download it. Anyway, it'll star 48 rescue puppies as they play soccer in a bracket-style competition to raise adoption awareness. It is called LG Channel's World Pup.
1: That's fun.
0: So cute.
1: That's cute.
0: Yeah, I mean, it's really good just to bring attention. I would like a follow-up to see how many of the puppies that are involved in, you know, in the World Pup get adopted.
1: Yeah, yeah, yeah.
0: You know, and just show the families that adopted them, maybe make a special out of that.
1: Mm.
0: Anyway, it's going to be 12 shelters and rescue organizations across the country that will represent 8 different national teams, and they're all adoptable. It's going to premiere June 10th, the day before the World Cup. And U.S. World Cup veteran and CBS Sports host Jimmy Conrad is going to be the referee.
1: Referee? That's funny. Oh, jeez. That's cute.
0: You can watch it on your LG Smart TV or LGChannels.com.
1: That's pretty cute.
0: I got to
1: admit.
0: Too.
1: That's pretty stinking cute.

0: got a cute little Tom Holland Zendaya story for you.
1: Do you?
0: I do.
1: They're cute.
0: This is sweet. Tom Holland recently called Zendaya his lifeline while talking about navigating the ups and downs of Hollywood. He said that it really helps to be with somebody who understands the strange emotional ride of the entertainment business. You'll remember the two met way back now during the Spider-Man Homecoming shooting. They confirmed their relationship officially back in 2021.
1: And we think they're married.
0: They've remained one of the internet's most famous beloved couples. There are rumors that they are married based on some rings and some coy statements. Yeah.
1: Yeah.
0: Anyway, it was sort of nice like hearing Tom Holland say of Zendaya, she's my lifeline.
1: Aww.
0: That's kind of a nice thing, like maybe one of the better relationship compliments you could get. And I would ask you this question, Donna.
1: Okay.
0: Speak on behalf of all women, if you could. What's better, a partner who gives advice or a partner who just understands?
1: Because
0: he's saying she gets it.
1: I say understands.
0: May I speak on behalf of all men, heterosexual men?
1: Yeah, you like to give advice, huh?
0: I just want to tell you what... The solution is.
1: Yeah. You're fixers.
0: We're fixers.
1: You think you need to fix stuff when sometimes women aren't looking for a fix. They're just looking to vent.
0: Men are from Mars.
1: That's right. Women are from Venus.
0: But yeah, that's a common little friction point. But I like what he says there. Like hearing someone as your lifeline, saying that in a relationship, that's a nice compliment. Like here's some other better compliments than just saying, oh, he's hot. Oh, she's hot. Okay.
1: Yeah.
0: Better compliment than hot in a relationship. How about this one? You make hard days easier.
1: Aww.
0: That's better than saying you're hot.
1: Yeah. Yeah, that's nice.
0: How about this one? You know when I need snacks. Now, that can mean anything. That can mean I'm hungry or like, you know, I'm hangry and you know, like, hey, buddy, here's a beef stick.
1: Sure.
0: How about you never say calm down when I'm clearly entering my final form.
1: That's a winner.
0: Yeah, that's a toughie. I got to tell you, one of the things we want to say very often in heightened emotional states is calm down. But we know that it's illegal. We'll get canceled.
1: That's right. Because calm down sounds aggressive. It doesn't sound soothing.
0: What's the better thing to say? Even though we all know what we mean, we want someone to emotionally regulate.
1: Take a breath.
0: Okay. That's an alternative.
1: Yeah. Better. I mean, not perfect, but hey, just... take a deep breath and we'll figure this out.
0: What about don't be so emotionally erratic?
1: Yeah, let's try not to use that one.
0: All right. Every day is an education.
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17: I'm meteorologist Mace Michaels. Mostly cloudy tonight, a low in the upper 50s. A clearing sky with hazy sun for tomorrow afternoon, hot and humid. A high in the upper 80s. Scattered showers and thunderstorms Tuesday night, Wednesday. Some could be strong, warm and humid again. 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

0: They've studied the studies.
1: Several scientific studies have shown.
0: And here with their findings are study buddies.
2: The perfect nerd couple.
0: Donna and Steve.
3: I have a quick study for us, Donna, if I can make some time for it. Is that okay?
4: Sure.
3: Sleeping less than 7 hours a day may be linked to a shorter life. And as a guy who has gotten less than 7 hours a lot recently, I'm thinking, I gotta change how I sleep. Researchers at Oregon Health and Science University, which sounds like a fake place, analyzed long-term health data and found that people who consistently got less than 7 hours of sleep per night faced a higher risk of premature death compared to those who regularly slept 7 to 8 hours.
4: Dang.
3: The study adds to a growing body of evidence showing that chronic sleep deprivation doesn't just leave you groggy the next day. It might have long-term effects on your overall health and longevity. I got to get better about going to bed at a consistent time. That's where I struggle.
4: How many hours do you think you get?
3: I think a lot of times 6.
4: Okay. Can you shoot for 7?
3: Absolutely. I can shoot for anything.
4: Okay. How late do you go to bed? 11, 12?
3: Last night, the last time I looked at the clock was 1 a.m.
4: Not good.
3: Not good.
4: Not great.
3: You don't have to wear a lab coat to know that's not good.

0: to talk about.
1: Donna, you know I like a good hypothetical question.
2: Don't I ever.
1: And I know that you don't like a good hypothetical question.
2: That's accurate.
1: But I saw one this morning and it was just, I hadn't seen it before.
2: Okay.
1: I don't know what the right amount is. They said $1 million, but I'm going to up it to $5 million.
2: $5 million. Okay?
1: That I will drop on the table in front of you right now.
2: Okay. Okay?
1: You get that $5 million in cash, but every time you sneeze, your favorite song plays at full volume for 20 seconds, max volume, regardless of where you are. Funerals, meetings, bathrooms. Do you take the deal?
2: Yes.
1: Oh, yay!
2: Yes, yes.
1: Okay.
2: This is a first for me, I think.
1: Wow.
2: Usually I'm like, no, I'm not motivated by money.
1: Wow, I am shocked by this. What if it was always Who Let the Dogs Out?
2: Sure. I don't mind that song.
1: So there you are at a funeral paying your respects.
2: Yep.
1: Who let the dogs out?
2: Who? Yeah, that'd be great.
1: Donna, this is really encouraging. I was fully convinced you were going to A, decline the money, and then B, lecture me about my brain being interested by stupid things.
2: Oh, well, we've already covered that.

0: before you go, there's something I want you to have.
1: Oh, it's beautiful. But wait a minute, isn't this...
0: Yeah, yes it is.
1: But I thought the old lady dropped it into the ocean in the air.
0: Well, baby, I went down and got it for you.
1: Aw, you shouldn't have.

0: I guess Hailey Bieber and Justin Bieber kind of sort of brought Jacob Elordi and Kendall Jenner together. They were first spotted together at Justin Bieber's after party after Coachella. He did those back-to-back weekends at Coachella.
1: Okay, yeah.
0: And so, you know, they're saying, hey, you know, Justin and Hailey Bieber kind of played Cupid for Jacob Elordi and Kendall Jenner. Blah, blah, blah.
1: Nice couple.
0: They were spotted, and then now they've been trying to really avoid photographers and lay super low. But I am just here to say this. Are we seeing the hottest, like physically most attractive Hollywood couple right now in Jacob Elordi and Kendall Jenner?
1: They're a very good looking couple.
0: They have got to be on the Mount Rushmore of hot Hollywood couples.
1: Yeah.
0: I mean,
1: they're both tall. They're both, you know,
0: they're both
1: dark.
0: Just very pretty people.
1: Yeah, they are.
0: I mean, I'm not here to rank the hotness of the Kardashian crew.
1: I mean, Bieber's pretty hot, too, and so is his wife.
0: Okay, you want to throw them up there? We'll get them on the Mount Rushmore.
1: Let's throw about 20 of them up there.
0: 20?
1: I mean, there's too many.
0: Well, listen, I mean, you could, I know this is a little passe these days, but Blake Lively and Ryan Reynolds.
1: Sure.
0: They're a hot couple. But look at Jacob Elordi and Kendall Jenner. The two of these creatures are pretty, pretty.
1: They're pretty, pretty.
0: They're pretty, pretty people.
1: They're pretty, pretty, pretty,
0: pretty,
1: pretty,
0: pretty,
1: pretty people.
0: There you go. So anyway, congratulations
1: First
0: to them.
1: First of all.
0: What?
1: I'm proud of you.
0: Thank you! I don't get exactly what I should out of these articles that I read about Hollywood couples, but I get my own twist on it, which is like, dang, they're hot.
1: That's beautiful.
0: Good for them.
1: That makes me happy.
0: Second of all.
1: Yes?
0: I think you said first of all.
1: Oh, I did?
0: Yeah, so now give me a second thing.
1: How much did you hate that?
0: No, I'm growing. I'm learning to love what you love, like a good friend, you know?
1: Oh, thank you.
0: Get interested in what your friend is interested in.
1: I'm gardening now. Yes.
0: Yes. Okay. Hollywood relationships have long been a blind spot. I'll hear about a divorce and say, I can't believe they got married. It's such a whirlwind. You should try it.
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10: Up North Weather. I'm meteorologist Mace Michaels. Mostly cloudy tonight, a low in the upper 50s. A clearing sky with hazy sun for tomorrow afternoon, hot and humid. A high in the upper 80s. Scattered showers and thunderstorms Tuesday night, Wednesday. Some could be strong, warm and humid again. Live bands and lakeside vibes. 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

0: Have you seen the new trend online where people are reading the same thing but in different
1: tones? No.
0: Write a sentence. All and right. The sentence is going to be, I don't really have anything on my calendar this weekend. Okay, now look at me. We're going to acting class.
1: Okay.
0: Here now, Donna Valentine, just for the sake of the trend, but played out in real time.
1: Okay.
0: She's going to read, I don't really have any plans this weekend, but in a few different ways. I'll give you your direction and then you'll go from there.
1: Yes, sir.
0: Surprised.
1: I don't really have anything on my calendar this weekend. Thank you.
0: Disappointed.
1: I don't really have anything on my calendar this weekend.
0: Matter of fact,
1: I don't really have anything on my calendar this weekend.
0: You would be a good actor.
1: Thank you, Steve. You'd be a good director.
0: Thank you, Donna.
1: Not to me.
0: Yeah, you
1: in general, other people,
0: you don't like any direction that I give you ever about anything.
1: I didn't mind that at all.
0: And finally, sad.
1: I don't really have anything on my calendar this weekend.
0: I would cast you. You would
1: Thank
0: not want to know the roles I'd cast you for, but I would. You bring the female Steve Buscemi in terms of those. That
1: crazy,
0: kind of,
1: weird neighbor.
0: Not that, but interesting. You'd have everybody wrapped around your fingers, kind of like, what's going on over there? Clearly a checkered past, you know?
1: Mm-hmm. Thanks.
0: You're welcome.

0: Donna wants to buy a creepy clown.
1: I kind of do. Let me begin by saying there is a Ronald McDonald statue thing, you know, the plastic thing that they put in front of, you know, the playgrounds at Ronald McDonald's.
0: Yes.
1: I don't go to McDonald's very much, so yeah, okay. I didn't know if that was making sense.
0: Yeah, so imagine like a little Ronald McDonald, everyone.
1: Okay, so not little. I mean, I don't think it's little. Did you see the listing?
0: Yeah, it's not huge, though. It's not. This ain't like a six-footer. This isn't a life-size situation.
1: Well, it's only because he's kneeling. So he's kneeling, and he's basically desecrated. He's spray-painted with... It's like an art kind of situation, and it could be yours for $2,500 plus $100 for shipping. You could see this on eBay, by the way. That's where it's available. It says Vintage Ronald McDonald Heavy Metal Era Desecrated Statue. One of a kind.
0: Here's why I am upset. Because of the internet algorithm. I've now been sent to this. I clicked on the link. I wanted to see it. Now the internet cookies, they're like, oh, you're into clown stuff? And now for the next week, I'm going to have to fight against clown content.
1: No, you're fine. Everything is fine.
0: I don't know.
1: You're fine.
0: I don't know if I'm fine.
1: I do think it's cool, and I don't think $2,500 is bad. If it was $250, like $250, I would totally scoop this up.
0: Would you really?
1: I think so. I think it would be... I have a lot of dead space in my basement.
0: Which basement? Because she does have a basement below the basement.
1: I have a basement below the basement. So there's the finished basement, then there's the, you know, cellar, if you will.
0: I got to get inside of your house, sister.
1: That is not going to happen.
0: Please let me do it,
1: I have to clean it. It's gross.
0: No, it's gross.
1: It's dirty.
0: You.
1: All my furniture's old.
0: No, it's would it help if I told you I'm coming in with, I think, pretty measured expectations?
1: No.
0: I don't expect this to be a Better Homes and Gardens shoot. It's fine. Please.
1: I'll think about it.
0: I'm just going to
1: swim. Maybe during Christmas. Christmas time you could stop by.
0: No, I need to get in there in the summer.
1: Yeah, right.
0: Bro.
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0: Paul Rudd is blasting Airplane Mode. He's saying it's pretty much just nonsense. He was on a podcast recently. He was talking about some flight behaviors. And he was like, what does it matter? Like, I'm not going to have reception. Why do I have to go into airplane mode? What's the point of all this? He was saying this all sort of tongue in cheek. But, you know, I mean, he was like, I only put her on airplane mode because it's not going to work either way. So I might as well save the battery. But like, you know, what are we doing here? Now, it's worth noting, he thinks that the rule is stemming from concerns about radio frequencies interfering with the plane's communication systems. Aviation experts do say that setting your phone in airplane mode does help to prevent cellular signals from interfering with cockpit communications and pilots' headsets. So that's worth mentioning. Now, he also, your thoughts, you're making a
1: I don't know. I'm very confused by all the airplane stuff because people are using Wi-Fi. I don't understand how that works up in the air.
0: Yeah, I think they have an airplane box, airplane router. They got a router somewhere. They got their own little Wi-Fi. Isn't that funny?
1: Yeah, I don't understand. Is it on the plane, on the actual?
0: I believe so.
1: Okay.
0: Yeah, I think so.
1: Neat
0: stuff, cool stuff, slick stuff. Thank you, Donna. They also touched on another bit of air travel debate, not just airplane mode, but is it okay to stand up once the plane lands? And Paul Rudd, the ever likable Paul Rudd, said, I think it's all right. Some people say they do it because of leg cramping or they have a tight connection. But other people think it's rude. It's sort of like, okay, just chill, bro. Because some people will stand up and then they try to matriculate forward as opposed to going the standard row by row by row process. So it does bug me if someone doesn't have a connecting flight. It's like, okay, easy.
1: Yeah, like what's your hurry, Karen?
0: Donna.
1: I'd like to get off the plane too.
0: Yeah.
2: I can play it whenever I want.
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2: Sure. Here you go.

Yeah, don't talk down to me, that's not gonna work now. Packed all my clothes and I moved out. I don't even wanna go to your house. Every time I sit on that couch, I feel like you lecture me. Eventually, I bet that we could've made this work and probably would've figured things out. But I guess I'm a letdown, but it's cool, I checked out. Oh, you wanna be friends now? Okay, let's put my fake face on and pretend now. Sit around and talk about the good times. That didn't even happen. I mean, why are you laughing? Must've missed that joke, let me see if I can find a reaction. No, but at least you're happy.

0: Speaking of birds, I took matters into my own hands.
1: Why? What do you mean?
0: Just cool it, bro.
1: Did you hurt a bird?
0: No, I did not hurt a bird. But I came up with a defense mechanism for excessive nesting underneath our deck where they just obliterate the whole thing. Imagine what Coachella looks like the Monday after, and it's that but with birds. There's just poop, probably a little puke, and straw all over. It's just like, guys, what are we doing? Anyway, I looked up a thing.
1: Go find a tree.
0: You know, at the bottom, like underneath the deck, you'll have those footers that are there, and birds like to nest right there.
1: Yeah.
0: What you need to do, and you already motioned it, is you just need to have something that is diagonal on the top of that. So if you have a flat post that they like to go up and just sit on and crap all over your post, just as sort of the bleep you to you, if you put a diagonal piece of wood there, then that is not where they would want to nest. And for any bird people who are trying to come at me, listen with both ears. I planted more than 20 trees in my backyard. Nesting opportunities abound in my backyard.
1: I wonder if
0: I have a nest
1: birds,
0: in my front tree.
1: But I think those are squirrel nests.
0: No, this is a bird's nest in our front tree.
1: Really?
0: Yes.
1: Okay.
0: So just don't listen. I'm giving them back nature, okay? Instead of them coming to the man-made beam and pooping all over it.
1: That's what they like. They're like wasps. You know how wasps like little nooks and corners of things? Birds are the same way.
0: Yeah. I love birds. I just want them out in the yard, not crapping all over the patio if possible.
1: Okay.
0: But I want to get more bird feeders. I love the birds. I just want them to live in the trees.
1: Okay.
0: That's all.
1: All right.
0: Moving on.
1: Okay.
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13: I'm meteorologist Mace Michaels. Mostly cloudy tonight, a low in the upper 50s. A clearing sky with hazy sun for tomorrow afternoon, hot and humid. A high in the upper 80s. Scattered showers and thunderstorms Tuesday night, Wednesday. Some could be strong, warm and humid again. 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Don't miss the Worthington Windsurfing and Music Festival coming up June 12th and 13th. Right now, it's 70 degrees.
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0: Listerine is now offering a range of spice levels, including extra mild, to which all of us say, what took you so long?
1: What?
0: Yeah, this, I don't want the, it's been crazy spicy. You know, as a kid, the first time you feel your eyes watering and bugging out of your head is when you do mouthwash. You're like, holy crap, this is so spicy.
1: I've never heard the word spicy to describe mouthwash.
0: Really? Stingy? Burny?
1: Okay, all right.
0: For starters, there will be three to pick from. Extra mild, which is alcohol-free. Sorry, Donna.
1: Oh, dang it.
0: It's new and ultra-gentle, a softer swish. 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And then, Don, I think what you might like, intense, bold and powerful for that classic Listerine sensorial experience is the word that they used.
1: Okay.
0: These three spice levels of Listerine, so to speak, have hit some stores, now being rolled out nationwide. Unclear if they plan to expand the range, like offering some even spicier options for people who aren't softies. We don't know yet.
1: All right.

0: Gene Wilder is, there's going to be a biopic about Gene Wilder. You know, some of his greatest films, Willy Wonka and The Chocolate Factory. It's really the only one I know, actually.
1: Young Frankenstein.
0: That's such a good one. Yes. Anyway, you got another one or no?
1: Those are the...
0: Okay, then thanks to Mel Brooks. Anyway, people are
1: saying... Blazing Saddles!
0: Yes, of course. That does not stand the test of time, I will tell you that.
1: It has a weird aging way about it. They had a very different style of humor back then.
0: Yes, they did. They're going to do this biopic that will, like, just, you know, look at his personal life, going from theater to cinema to comedy. And people are saying that Jeremy Allen White should play him.
1: It's the hair.
0: It's the big eyes.
1: Yeah. Wow, they kind of do look alike.
0: And he's a good actor.
1: Yeah.
0: Wow. Now, casting has yet to be announced. But that's the word on the street is that they're looking at Jeremy Allen White.
1: You seen some of these side-by-sides of the two of them?
0: Oh, no. Perfect.
1: I mean...
0: That is just perfect.
1: And I'll tell you what, they'll save money on hair and makeup. No prosthetics needed, no hair needed.
0: Just throw a top hat on him and
1: that's
0: he's
1: it.
0: Willy Wonka.
1: Give
0: right
1: this
0: there.
1: Guy a cane, make sure he can do a quick little somersault.
0: We've got
1: our Gene. Wow, that's...
0: Wow, that was easy. Congratulations, Mr. White. I know that came out weird.
1: That was a tough congratulations. That was tough.
0: Thank you.
1: Boy, they even have those blue eyes. They both have blue eyes.
0: Yeah.
1: Jeez Louise.
0: It's beautiful.
1: That's great.
0: Good time.
1: You struggling to say congratulations there reminds me of we hosted this graduation party for my nephew and his buddy. And it felt like a Temu version of the decorations. I think they got them as a hand-me-down. Someone gave them to them. So they gave them two things. One that said, congrats, crad. What a difference a letter makes.
0: You sure the little G thing didn't fall off?
1: There was no G thing on it. It was congrats, crad, C-R-A-D. And then they gave them balloons, too, 2026. 202, all the same size, probably about 8 inches. When I tell you that 6 was 2 feet, I'm not exaggerating at all. So it was congrats, crad, 2026! But hey, whatever you can do to save a little money.
0: That's great. I love it.
1: Fine.
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0: I'm meteorologist Mace Michaels. Mostly cloudy tonight, a low in the upper 50s. A clearing sky with hazy sun for tomorrow afternoon, hot and humid. A high in the upper 80s. Scattered showers and thunderstorms Tuesday night, Wednesday. Some could be strong, warm and humid again. 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
16: I'm meteorologist Mace Michaels. Mostly cloudy tonight, a low in the upper 50s. A clearing sky with hazy sun for tomorrow afternoon. Hot and humid. A high in the upper 80s. Scattered showers and thunderstorms Tuesday night, Wednesday. Some could be strong, warm and humid again. Live bands and lakeside vibes. 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
2: I'm meteorologist Mace Michaels. Mostly cloudy tonight, a low in the upper 50s. A clearing sky with hazy sun for tomorrow afternoon, hot and humid. A high in the upper 80s. Scattered showers and thunderstorms Tuesday night, Wednesday. Some could be strong, warm and humid again. 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
5: Up North weather.
6: I'm meteorologist Mace Michaels. Mostly cloudy tonight, a low in the upper 50s. A clearing sky with hazy sun for tomorrow afternoon, hot and humid. A high in the upper 80s. Scattered showers and thunderstorms Tuesday night, Wednesday. Some could be strong, warm and humid again. 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
1: up north weather. I'm meteorologist Mace Michaels. Mostly cloudy tonight, a low in the upper 50s. A clearing sky with hazy sun for tomorrow afternoon, hot and humid. A high in the upper 80s. Scattered showers and thunderstorms Tuesday night, Wednesday. Some could be strong, warm and humid again. Live bands and lakeside vibes. 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It's 67 right now.

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6: I'm meteorologist Mace Michaels. Mostly cloudy tonight, a low in the upper 50s. A clearing sky with hazy sun for tomorrow afternoon, hot and humid, a high in the upper 80s. Scattered showers and thunderstorms Tuesday night, Wednesday. Some could be strong, warm and humid again. 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
1: From ABC News, I'm Stephanie Officer. President Trump has now become the first sitting U.S. president to attend an NBA Finals game Monday, with his appearance at the New York Knicks versus San Antonio Spurs game at Madison Square Garden. It's a decision many are criticizing after it brought strict security in and around MSG and shut out fans who wanted to be outside the arena for its traditional watch party. NBA Commissioner Adam Silver.
2: Oh, he's a genuine Knicks fan. And so, yes, there's some inconvenience to the fans here, but one looking around this arena, it's packed. So people listen. They came early. They got through whatever extra security which is necessary. So as I said, I think we should be using sports to create more of a sense of community with people, not less.
1: The Knicks lost to the Spurs 115-111, their first loss in 46 days. The Spurs pushing the series 2-1. They play again at MSG Wednesday. It appears the Los Angeles mayor's race is now set for November. Registered Republican Spencer Pratt will not be in it, according to a projection by ABC News.
3: As additional ballots have been counted, with around 80% of Californians voting by mail, now Nithya Raman is projected to face Karen Bass in a runoff election for mayor of Los Angeles in November. The progressive candidate has seen her numbers rising as more mail-in ballots have arrived. She edged out Spencer Pratt, who President Trump had said was MAGA, in a city where only 15% of voters are registered Republicans. November's race now to be two Democrats, Karen Bass and Nithya Raman, facing off against each other. Alex Stone, ABC News, Los Angeles.
1: Some McDonald's restaurants are introducing a new AI-powered drive-thru. The company says it's part of their new global strategy. ABC's Elizabeth Schulze.
4: Was that with Hunter sauce and demon sauce?
5: Yes.
6: The chatbot, nicknamed Archie, taking orders in English and Spanish. McDonald's CEO saying it's 90% accurate and writing in a memo the Golden Arches is launching a new strategy as more of the customer journey becomes automated.
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8: I'm meteorologist Mace Michaels. Mostly cloudy tonight, a low in the upper 50s. A clearing sky with hazy sun for tomorrow afternoon, hot and humid. A high in the upper 80s. Scattered showers and thunderstorms Tuesday night, Wednesday. Some could be strong, warm and humid again. 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Don't miss the Worthington Windsurfing and Music Festival coming up June 12th and 13th. It's 65 right now.

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4: Up North weather.
5: I'm meteorologist Mace Michaels. Mostly cloudy tonight, a low in the upper 50s. A clearing sky with hazy sun for tomorrow afternoon. Hot and humid. A high in the upper 80s. Scattered showers and thunderstorms Tuesday night, Wednesday. Some could be strong, warm and humid again. Live bands and lakeside vibes. 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
2: I'm meteorologist Brandon Bormans. Partly sunny and very warm today, highs in the upper 80s. For tonight, showers and thunderstorms becoming likely, lows in the mid-60s. Another round of showers and thunderstorms likely on Wednesday with highs in the lower 80s. Food, music, and fun for all ages at the Worthington Windsurfing and Music Festival June 12th and 13th. It's worth a look. Right now, it's 66 degrees.

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6: I'm meteorologist Brandon Bormans. Partly sunny and very warm today, highs in the upper 80s. For tonight, showers and thunderstorms becoming likely, lows in the mid-60s. Another round of showers and thunderstorms likely on Wednesday with highs in the lower 80s. Food, music, and fun for all ages at the Worthington Windsurfing and Music Festival June 12th and 13th. It's worth a look. Current temperature, 67 degrees.

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2: I'm meteorologist Brandon Bormans. Partly sunny and very warm today, highs in the upper 80s. For tonight, showers and thunderstorms becoming likely, lows in the mid-60s. Another round of showers and thunderstorms likely on Wednesday with highs in the lower 80s. Food, music, and fun for all ages at the Worthington Windsurfing and Music Festival June 12th and 13th. It's worth a look. Current temperature, 67 degrees.

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7: I'm meteorologist Brandon Bormans. Partly sunny and very warm today, highs in the upper 80s. For tonight, showers and thunderstorms becoming likely, lows in the mid-60s. Another round of showers and thunderstorms likely on Wednesday with highs in the lower 80s. Food, music, and fun for all ages at the Worthington Windsurfing and Music Festival June 12th and 13th. It's worth a look. Right now, it's 66 degrees.
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1: From ABC News, I'm Sherry Preston. CENTCOM has confirmed that two pilots aboard a U.S. Army Apache helicopter were rescued near the Strait of Hormuz after their chopper went down near the coast of Oman. A U.S. official confirming to ABC that the pilots were rescued by an unmanned drone that picked them up and took them to land. President Trump continuing to insist a peace deal with Iran is getting close.
2: What has proven to be a very powerful thing is the blockade. The blockades turned out to be much stronger than bombing. And it was really a combination. It was our initial thrust and then the blockade.
1: The president attending the NBA Finals at Madison Square Garden last night, first sitting president to ever do so. The New York Knicks lost. The perimeter of the garden, where watch parties had been taking place for games 1 and 2, fenced off for security. Number of cases of New World screwworm rising to at least 5, 3 cows, a goat, and a dog.
3: This is Jim Ryan in Dallas-Fort Worth. The plan from U.S. Agriculture Secretary Brooke Rollins is to release sterilized flies into the environment in hopes of disrupting the New World screwworm's reproductive cycle. Texas Agriculture Commissioner Sid Miller is skeptical.
4: If they stick with that plan, we're going to be totally infested.
3: Rollins' response?
5: That is a very unserious comment from a perhaps unserious ag commissioner.
3: Despite an endorsement from President Trump, Miller lost in the March Republican primary to keep his seat. Jim Ryan, ABC News.
1: In the Los Angeles mayor's race, reality star Spencer Pratt overtaken by Democrat Nithya Raman. It's now projected she will head to the runoff to face Karen Bass, not him. Some Republicans are upset over how long it took to count the votes in California. House Speaker Mike Johnson.
6: I'm not saying it's rigged. I'm saying it stinks to high heaven, and everybody knows that.
1: The counting takes so long because so many people vote by mail, and they have to verify each signature to make sure no one's voting twice. California officials say they made it clear they knew it would take this long. You're listening to ABC News.
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8: KZY, good morning to you. It is Tuesday. It's the 9th day of June, and we have 68 right now. Very warm overnight. Some have picked up a few isolated thunder showers this morning. The better chance of that, and it's a like an 80% probability, and some of it could be heavy, come late tonight and into tomorrow, the way things are setting up right now. And we'll give you the forecast as we have it. Maybe we'll take a look at the hazardous outlook and all that coming up here in a little bit at KZY. Twins in play yesterday. They're aiming to avoid a third straight loss. They visit Detroit at Comerica Park tonight. They just lost 3 of 4 against the Royals at home. They're in third in the Central, 7 games under .500. Taj Bradley will start for the Twins tonight, 5:40 start. The Twins traded for Diamondbacks reliever Taylor Rashi yesterday, and not an earth-shattering maneuver. Vikings hold their first mandatory practices of the offseason from TCO Performance Center this week. They begin minicamp today. Spent the last 2 weeks at voluntary offseason team activities. Kyler Murray and J.J. McCarthy will continue their battle for the starting quarterback job this week. Lynx going for their 8th win in a row. They host Dallas at Target Center. The Lynx are coming off an 88-68 home win over Seattle on Saturday. They're off to a 9-2 start, and that'll be a 7 o'clock start tonight. Minnesota Wild's chances to acquire a superstar center may be getting stronger. The Detroit Free Press reported yesterday that Red Wings center Dylan Larkin submitted a 3-team trade list that did include the Wild. For his team, Larkin has a full no-trade clause and would reportedly only waive it to go to Minnesota, Florida, or Las Vegas. The 29-year-old had 34 goals and 33 assists in 74 games with Detroit this last year. Saints hit the road, begin a 6-game series against Toledo at Fifth Third Field tonight. Saints are in fourth in the International League West, 34-28. Ryan Gallagher will pitch for St. Paul tonight, first pitch at 6:05. Kev will have a closer to home look at sports coming up a little bit later on. So weather-wise, as we set it up, we do have an interesting looking forecast here over the next 24 hours, and we're waiting for that hazardous weather outlook. Don't have that yet this morning, but can give you the general information. Oh, there it is. There it is. Okay, so here's what it says. This is for Northwest Minnesota. A 3 of 5 risk for severe thunderstorms for tonight. And severe wind gusts over 75 could be a threat with these, and a threat for a large hail, maybe tornado activity as well as part of this. And again, it's a pretty large area that we're talking about here, but we do note that that our KZY territory is included in this, at least those that those of us who are under the predictive area from the Grand Forks National Weather Service office. So that's how it looks right now. Then that that pretty much ends at Beltrami County and Hubbard County and west of there. So, yeah, we're looking at 3 of 5. And basically that will continue with at least a 2 of 5 risk once we get into tomorrow. All right. So that's what that looks like. Some heavy weather potential, of course, with that muggy feel we have this morning. It kind of feels like that. We have an expectation of 89 today. Heat advisory to the east of Bemidji. And light breeze from the south-southeast as we go today. Showers and thunderstorms for the overnight tonight. In particular, once we get toward morning, we could have the severity. So, again, overnight tonight, that possibility will be there. We have a south-southeasterly expectation up to 30-mile-per-hour gusts as well. And then showers and thunderstorms likely during the day on Wednesday. Some could be heavy. Once again, we did note that risk remains, becoming mostly sunny otherwise with about 83 and more of a southwesterly by late in the afternoon tomorrow. And then we're into a west-southwesterly breeze, 13 to 17 on Thursday. Still a chance of remnant activity, but considerably cooler with about 72 and then 68 for a Friday high. So, in general, temperatures are looking to be quite reasonable. As a matter of fact, maybe even a little bit cooler than standard because we can't settle into a standard pattern at all. But once we get into Thursday, Friday, Saturday, Sunday, it does look to be comparatively quite mild. Regarding current conditions, barometer right now 29.94, virtually calm, relative humidity at 100%. Yeah, it is steamy out there. And we have 69 in downtown Bemidji. We had been keeping an eye. If you've been up and watching and haven't had any of that thundershower activity moving over you specifically, you can probably see evidence of it with the lightning up in the clouds that we've seen in some areas. And most of the activity that remains right now is north of Bemidji. And we'll say generally north of Highway 2. But that once you get over toward Fauston, it still might be a little bit of activity south of Fauston. Drifting up in a north-northeasterly direction this morning. So, yeah, interesting 48-hour period here coming up. Keep it tuned here. We get updates. We'll let you know. We're going to start it out with Harry Styles. 6:11 on this Tuesday morning, the 9th of June. Tom Lucas here, one half of the KZY Morning Show. Kev should join us a bit later on.
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0: for the dive.
1: That is BTS. This is KZY. And yeah, kind of weather once again today that may inspire us to hit the water. We do have a heat advisory to the east of Bemidji. It's going to be quite warm with temperatures up around 90 and stirring up maybe some heavy weather for tonight and tomorrow. And we'll have the forecast coming your way in a little bit. Kev Jackson will join us not too far down the road here this morning on this 9th day of June. Want to note that 7 Brew is the official coffee sponsor of the KZY Morning Show, something that is quite valuable on a day-to-day basis. They open at 5:30 in the morning. 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
1: Crazy way of north weather, a little steamy, and we do have a heat advisory to the east of Bemidji and potential for some heavy weather for tonight and tomorrow. So first of all, today, partly sunny and 89, east-southeast winds becoming south-southeast, 9 to 14. For the overnight tonight, developing showers and thunderstorms, and maybe could be the heavy stuff. We have a moderate risk of that for the overnight tonight for our region, low about 65. And south-southeasterly winds pick it up for the overnight tonight. Showers and thunderstorms likely again tomorrow with a high about 83. More like 72 on Thursday, a leftover shower or thunderstorm also possible. Right now, barometer's at 29.94. That's down from yesterday. East breeze reads 3. Relative humidity 100%. We've had some activity this morning, mainly north of Bemidji.
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0: 95.5 KZY, Imagine Dragons in the music here this morning on this Tuesday. A steamy day today and potential for heavy weather tonight. We'll tell you more a little bit further down the road. Twins in play yesterday, getting all their stuff arranged, I suppose, for their next outing, which will be tonight as they're back on the road now at Detroit for a short road trip before coming home once again. Kev Jackson will have that and other sports coming up here shortly at KZY. 636-67 right now.
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0: Summertime.
1: Here it is.
0: Remember when we spontaneously went into this song at our last staff meeting?
2: Just a little something to break the monotony
3: of all that hardcore dance that it's got to be a little bit out of control. It's cool to dance, but what
0: about a groove to soothe? Took you that long, huh?
3: No, I mean, it was leading that way anyway. And if it ain't broke, then don't
0: try to fix it. It would have been worse. We could have kicked into some LFO.
3: Yeah. Pop in my CD and let me run around and put your car on cruise and lay back because it's summertime. Apparently it's summertime.
0: Oh, yeah. You know what happens during summertime?
3: It's hot.
0: Yeah, but baseball is what I was thinking.
3: Oh.
0: Transitioning to sports, but back then I didn't really you didn't take the bait.
3: Well, I thought you meant the NBA and NHL.
0: Well, that's true.
3: Summertime.
0: That's true. Yeah, the games that matter in those sports take place in the summertime. In Philly, we be out in the park. A place called the Plateau is where everybody go. Guys out hunting and well, doing likewise. Honking at the honey in front of you with the light. You know, I know I'm not alone. When I hear the term possibly severe now, I get very anxious.
3: Oh, yeah. Imagine we all kind of do.
0: But there is a moderate risk. 3 of 5 is what we're being told. I've seen some supercell development for the overnight tonight and for tomorrow. So just letting you know, and we'll keep you, we'll tell you. I was looking at all the summaries I could to get a better idea, and I know some of the talk of the bigger hail and all that. They're still thinking mainly western Red River Valley area, but they say that the potential for all the stuff that would go along with it is there here for northwest Minnesota, including our KZY listening area. And when we say all the stuff, we're talking about hail and wind and heavy rain, that kind of stuff, and tornadoes. So it's mentioned, and anytime you get this kind of heat and this kind of steam like we have today, that certainly leads you to believe that potential is there.
3: Right.
0: We'll tell you what we know here in a little bit. It's just again, it's just speculation based on the way things are setting up that it could be significant stuff tonight. Have some news notes as well. Sports right now with Kev Jackson.
3: Twins had the day off yesterday. They're back at it tonight in Detroit to take on the Tigers. Twins just lost 3 out of 4 to the Kansas City Royals over the weekend. They're third in the Central at 30-37. Taj Bradley on the mound for the Twins tonight at 5:40, 5 o'clock pregame. That's on the Bun Sports Radio 104.5 and KBUN Plus FM 100.1. Twins traded for Arizona Diamondbacks reliever Taylor Rashi yesterday, by the way. Lynx, meanwhile, are entertaining the Dallas Wings at Target Center tonight. They're coming off a 20-point home win over Seattle on Saturday. 9-2 to start the year, number one in the WNBA. And 7 o'clock tip, Target Center. San Antonio Spurs are on the board in the NBA Finals. They edged the Knicks 115-111 last night at Madison Square Garden. Victor Wembanyama had a game-high 32 points. And the Knicks still lead 2-1 with the next game tomorrow night at Madison Square Garden. The Stanley Cup Finals resume tonight in Vegas with the Golden Knights up 2-1 on the Carolina Hurricanes.
0: I think they need to post something on the Elmo social media account of Tickle Me Elmo being tickled. I think they should do that.
3: I think they should. Yes.
0: Oh, man.
3: I'm sure that'll go over.
0: That'll
3: well
0: go over huge, yeah. Huge. Since they already suspect for some reason that Elmo is favoring the Spurs. I don't, you know.
3: I'm expecting riots in Sesame Street if he does that. Poor Oscar the Grouch will be.
0: Well, yeah. He'll be in his glory.
3: No, they'll tip his home over.
0: Oh, that's
3: you know. I can see that's what happens in those riots.
0: That's right. Doesn't matter what side you're on.
3: That's right. There's going to be an all Twin Cities rivalry in college basketball the coming season. Gopher men and women basketball teams hosting St. Thomas. If that matters to you, Minnesota Wild's chances to acquire a superstar center might be getting stronger. Detroit Free Press reporting that the Red Wings center Dylan Larkin has submitted a 3-team trade list that includes the Wild. He has a full no-trade clause. He apparently would waive it only to go to the Wild, Florida Panthers, or Vegas Golden Knights.
0: So which of what do these three have in common?
3: They're better than Detroit.
0: Well, but there are others who are better than Detroit.
3: Yeah.
0: Why, you know, Vegas?
3: No, Vegas is
0: Florida.
3: In the finals. Florida has been to the was a two-time Cup champion prior to this year.
0: And the Wild
3: on the way up.
0: Okay.
3: We have Quinn Hughes, who can feed a good center and help him get more points too. So, yeah, that's what we got. Vikings opening minicamp today. That'll run through Thursday, I believe. And the state lacrosse tournament starts today. Looking at the teams there, that. Maybe a Minnesota State High School League sport, it hasn't broken out of the Metro. It's all Metro in lacrosse, and primarily Metro in boys volleyball as well. Bemidji certainly has a team. I think there's a couple of other teams up this way, but state tournament, it's all Metro teams. And locally, that's all we got for now.
0: What?
3: We'll add the local stuff top of the hour.
0: Okay. All right. Thought you were in there working hard collecting information.
3: Well, I was busy dealing with a spill.
0: So who broke in there overnight and spilled something?
3: I don't know, but I had
0: That's
3: to take
0: ridiculous.
3: Care of it this morning.
0: 6:46 here at KZY. A Boston man was arrested after a shooting Monday afternoon, left one man seriously injured. Law enforcement responded to an apartment complex on Mark Avenue about 3:20 in the afternoon and learned a man had been shot inside one of the apartments. The man was later flown by air ambulance to Essentia Health in Fargo in unknown condition. Officers entered the apartment and arrested 22-year-old Corey Burnett Jr. of Fauston without incident. Authorities do not suspect ongoing danger to the public. The Justice Department says it will not seek the death penalty against Vance Belter. Belter is charged in connection to last summer's attacks on Minnesota lawmakers. Federal officials say the stalking charge does not qualify for the death penalty. Belter is accused in the killings of former House Speaker Melissa Hortman and her husband Mark, and the shootings of Senator John Hoffman and his wife Yvette. Officials say lightning caused two fires in the Boundary Waters Canoe Area Wilderness. Tiger and loon fires started over the weekend in the Superior National Forest. The loon is about 10 acres in size, while the tiger fire is about 1 acre. Fire crews contained the tiger fire by Monday morning. There are currently 4 fires burning within the Superior National Forest. Minnesota food shelf visits are on pace to set another annual record. The Minnesota Star Tribune reporting that demand has dropped since the height of Operation Metro Surge, but remains higher than 2025. Hunger relief groups say immigrant families are still dealing with fear, job loss, and housing instability. They say federal food assistance cuts and higher grocery prices are also adding pressure. And the Paul Bunyan Playhouse is seeking citizens to serve as volunteer board of directors members. They are currently seeking a treasurer and other financially minded board members who can help ensure long-term stability and success. 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Heat advisory just to the east, but it's not like you cross over the border and suddenly, it's cool.
3: No.
0: So, south-southeasterly at 9 to 14 at some point this morning. We've still had a little bit of kind of scattered thundershower cells around the neighborhood this morning. They'll get on out of here. Showers and thunderstorms tonight, however, some could be severe. We told you we're on that 3 out of 5 risk factor, so that's pretty significant. Low around 65 for the overnight tonight, and winds will pick up from the south-southeast, could gust over 30. Showers and thunderstorms during the day tomorrow. Some could be heavy. Once again, becoming sunny, eventually about 83. And temperatures are going to settle in. We might even have a couple of days in the 60s.
3: Wow, okay.
0: So, like Friday looks that way. 72 on Thursday, 68 on Friday, and 66 on Saturday before we start to rebound a little bit. But much more comfortable weather is on the way. It might even be borderline jacket weather for a few days.
3: Ooh.
0: Because we can't settle somewhere in the middle and have some decent days.
3: Of course we can't.
0: Barometer 29.94 is down from yesterday. Seems to be steady now. East breeze 3. Relative humidity at 100%. You'll note the moist feel out there this morning, and we have 67. Some people don't like that word.
3: No.
0: It is what it is.
3: It's
0: Well, it's a word that sounds like what it is, right?
3: Yeah.
0: You know, it's like there are some words that just sound like gooey. You know, gooey just sounds like what it is.
3: Yeah, I guess it does.
0: Probably how they came up with the word.
3: Mm-hmm.
0: What's that feel like? That's gooey.
3: Yes, it is.
0: That's the word. That's the word.
3: How do we spell that?
0: Well, how would we spell it? Use our heads. Researchers in Finland say bumblebees' brains are buzzing.
3: Okay.
0: That's what they'll do. A lot more than previously thought, solving problems similar to tests used by chimps and elephants, used with them. The chimps and elephants don't make those decisions on their own.
3: They do not.
0: The University of Oulu say that, that's Finland, say that untrained bees moved a small ball under a fake flower, climbed on it, and reached sugar water overhead.
3: Whoa.
0: Yeah. Yeah.
3: That is impressive.
0: It is. Kev never even thought of that, for crying out loud. Scientists
3: say, every time I step on a small ball, I end up on my back.
0: Well, there's that. You don't have the wings to support you. Scientists say the results point to goal-driven problem-solving, not just instinct or luck. Bumblebees help pollinate food crops, but researchers say they're now nearly 50% less likely to be seen in parts of North America than before 1974. That's a big percentage.
3: It is a big percentage.
0: And I know it's concerning, and it's not like we're just bringing this up for the first time that that this has been an issue. But, yeah, I have plenty of bumblebees around the manor, I will say that, this year.
3: Right.
0: But then again, I have lots of flowers.
3: Sure.
0: So, anyway. They apparently can, you know, it's amazing they haven't noticed this kind of stuff before. Maybe the bumblebees have just been hoping you'll ignore them. Nothing to see here. They buzz.
3: Well, maybe quit stinging me and, you know, well, I will ignore you.
0: There is that. Well, maybe that's part of the problem. They got to, you know, they buzz, and people say, I need to be somewhere else right now.
3: Yeah.
0: 652 here at 95.5 KZY. Again, we'll watch the weather potential for the overnight tonight, but right now it looks like a pretty decent chance of some thunderstorms. And again, some of that could be of the heavy variety, so we'll keep a special eye on that. We don't have any advisories, by the way.
3: Okay.
0: At least not yet, but if we do, we'll let you know.
3: All righty.
0: KZY.
1: All right. And action. 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

0: Andy Grammer and Max, 95.5 KZY, 6:55 this morning. It's Tuesday. 7 o'clock hour will be busy, as it usually is, because we're going to have the qualifying effort. There's just a few left, four of them, today, tomorrow, Thursday, Friday, from all those who had registered on the KZY app, powered by Ken K. Thompson Jewelry, to get in on our Acme Tools Backyard Oasis, presented by Nature's Edge Garden Center, while all our wonderful sponsors there. And so it won't be long. It's 9 days away that we'll determine who the big winner is there. So another qualifying chance coming up here. About 7:40 we'll do that this morning at KZY.
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1: From ABC News, I'm Sherry Preston. Two Army helicopter pilots rescued by a drone near the Strait of Hormuz. ABC Chief Global Affairs Correspondent Martha Raddatz says neither crew member was hurt and that the rescue was the first of its kind.
2: The rescue was carried out by Navy and Air Force assets from what is called Task Force 59, the Navy's first ever drone task force. An unmanned Navy surface vessel, a drone boat, was sent to pick up the downed crew. The crew was able to climb aboard the boat, which then delivered them to shore. All of this happened within 2 hours of the helicopter going down.
1: It's unclear whether the chopper was shot down or whether it was a mechanical problem. More cases of the New World screwworm now detected in New Mexico and Texas. ABC's Jim Ryan's there.
3: Even as U.S. Agriculture Secretary Brooke Rollins returned to her native Texas to address the New World screwworm situation.
4: Just a couple of hours ago, we had an additional confirmation in a goat in Gillespie County, Texas.
3: Bringing to five the number of cases, three of them in cattle. Rollins is confident that it can be contained.
4: This is not a virus. It is not a disease. It is a pest.
3: The plan is to release hundreds of millions of sterilized flies to break the New World screwworm's reproductive cycle. Jim Ryan, ABC News in Dallas-Fort Worth.
1: Police searching for the man involved in the murder of a Penn State senior killed just steps from his Philadelphia home.
5: Billy Schmidt was a 22-year-old digital journalism student, and he was walking home from a local bar after watching the NBA Finals early Saturday morning, one of the men confronting Billy. Billy then pursuing the man on foot. But as they turn the corner, one man throws Billy's cell phone into the street. The other turns around and shoots him.
1: That's ABC's Rhiannon Alley. President Trump attending Game 3 last night at Madison Square Garden, which the Knicks lost. That was a sound as he was shown on the big screen. 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
6: 7:04 here at 95.5 KZY. We have kind of a steamy morning, and it's that kind of a day. 89 anticipated, and then we anticipate some thunderstorm activity overnight, maybe some heavy stuff. 80% probability of seeing precipitation tonight. Precipitation could be potentially decent over these next couple of days, but if we get that thunderstorm activity, there could be heavy rain associated with that, but there could be all sorts of other nasty stuff too, so we'll keep an eye on it. No advisories, just what they call the hazardous weather outlook.
7: Ah.
6: Suggests we're at about a 3 of 5 risk of heavy weather.
7: Okay.
6: 7:04, sports notes. Kev Jackson, what's up?
7: Well, Bemidji youth soccer teams were at the All-American Cup in Blaine this past weekend. 15 teams were there, and a number of Bemidji teams took first. The U19 girls won the championship in their division, the U14 girls, and the U12 boys. The U19 boys were runners-up, and the U12 girls were runners-up as well. Bemidji's Junior Legion baseball team had a doubleheader with Fergus Falls yesterday. Game 1, a 13-6 win. Game 2, a 14-5 win. Jack Zellman had a 3-run homer in that second game. And Bemidji home to host Alexandria on Thursday. Bemidji State Alumni and Foundation's third annual Bucky Celebrity Softball game tonight at 6 at the BSU softball field. Admission is free for all attendees. There will be giveaways and prizes available. And one other local note, Bemidji Speedway results from Sunday night's Shooting Star Night. Pure Stock winner was Austin Carlson. Nick McCann won the Bemidji Mini Stocks. Midwest Modified winner was Michael Blevins. Chase Goliat took the Hornets. Ashton Schwinn won the Mod 4s. Dalton Carlson took the Super Stocks, and the Modified winner was Jeff Reed.
6: You know, the softball game at BSU.
7: Hmm?
6: It's possible that Joel Hoover might be involved in that.
7: Yeah, I'm not really shocked by that.
6: Just letting you know.
7: Yeah.
6: I don't want to call it a headliner or anything like that, but he's a headliner whenever he shows up in this building.
7: We know that. Yeah. Twins are in Detroit tonight taking on the Tigers at Comerica Park. That's a 5:40 start tonight, so 5 o'clock pregame. We'll have it on KBUN Sports Radio 104.5, KBUN Plus FM 100.1. Twins traded for Arizona Diamondback reliever yesterday, Taylor Rashi. Lynx are hosting the...
6: Can't believe they got him. I can't believe it.
7: I can't believe I can pronounce the name correctly that quickly.
6: What are you talking about? He's world famous.
7: Yes, he is. Lynx are hosting the Dallas Wings Target Center tonight. They're sitting 9-2, a number one in the WNBA. 7 o'clock tip. Spurs get a win last night in the NBA Finals, 115-111 over the Knicks. Wemby had 32 points, and we're tightened up to 2-1 now. Knicks still lead. Game 4 tomorrow night at Madison Square Garden. And in Vegas tonight, T-Mobile Arena, the Vegas Golden Knights will try to take a 3-1 lead on the Carolina Hurricanes in the Stanley Cup Finals. Speaking of the NHL, Minnesota Wild's chances to acquire a superstar center might be getting stronger. Detroit Free Press reported yesterday that Red Wings center Dylan Larkin submitted a three-team trade list that includes the Wild.
6: I would feel better about this if there were a one-team trade list.
7: Yes. The Wild, Florida Panthers, and Vegas Golden Knights are on his list. 29 years old, 34 goals, 33 assists in 74 games for the Red Wings last year, and that is what's going on.
6: Thanks, Kev.
7: You bet.
6: 7:08 here at 95.5 KZY. Slight chance of a shower or thunderstorm yet this morning. Most of what we're seeing on the radar has been to the north of Bemidji since that early shower moved through about 4:35 a.m. Otherwise, 89 for the day today with sunshine, south-southeasterly breezes. Overnight tonight, showers, thunderstorms, pretty good chance, 80% probability. Now, we note that some of that could be heavy, so that is being mentioned somewhere in that moderate risk here for much of our KZY territory for the overnight tonight. 65 for the overnight bottom end, then for tomorrow. Showers and thunderstorms, once again, are likely. Again, some of that could be heavier. The risk goes down just slightly for tomorrow, about 2 out of 5, based on what we're hearing. So we'll keep an eye on the situation. Becoming sunny eventually, about 83 tomorrow, and then we're into the 70s and even 60s for daytime highs for a few days. Right now in downtown Bemidji, the barometer reading is, call that up here, 29.93, essentially steady and virtually calm right now. Relative humidity is up there. It's a very steamy feel, 69 in downtown Bemidji at KZY 709.

0: That's Alex Warren. This is KZY 723, and good morning to you. Coming up here in about 5 minutes, we'll have the KZY Trivia Challenge. We have also right around 7:40 to announce another name, potential qualifier in the Acme Tools Backyard Oasis presented by Nature's Edge Garden Center. And that is increasing in urgency as we get nearer the end of adding finalists. We'll do that, our last one on Friday morning. So hopefully you can get in on it between now and then. 7:24 at KZY. Will it storm tonight? Significantly, it might. And we'll have the forecast coming right up.
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0: KZY up north weather, thanks to Paul Bunyan Communications. We note there is still a chance for a remnant shower, thunder shower here in the morning, otherwise sunny and 89 today. Heat advisory to the east of Bemidji. South-southeasterly breezes 9 to 14. Showers and thunderstorms, pretty good chance tonight, 80% probability. We are in a risk 3 of 5 for severe weather. Heavy winds, gust over 70, and we're also talking about heavy rain potential, some hail potential, and maybe even a few tornadoes for the overnight tonight. And that's the general statement, but we are under that risk for the overnight tonight. And same story for the daytime tomorrow. Looks like sunny and 83 otherwise, but a pretty decent chance for more shower and storm activity. It does cool down after that, 72 on Thursday. KZY.
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0: don't know about you, Kev, but
1: yes.
0: I'm walking on sunshine.
1: Ah, are you now?
0: What about you?
1: Walking on sunshine? Not yet. You know, it's early in the day. I'm just trying to wake up. And then by the time I'm awake and would like to walk on sunshine, life has beaten me down. So I just never end up walking on sunshine.
0: Well, thank goodness for my optimism. I tell you, there'd be no reason for anybody to tune in here for a positive outlook if it weren't for me.
1: Yeah.
0: The time I'm awake enough to walk on sunshine. Life has cruelly put me in my place. Time to feel good, Kev.
1: Okay.
0: So it's June 9th. It's Dick Vitale's birthday. He's 87, basketball commentator, coach for the University of Detroit and the Pistons as well. Pastor T.D. Jakes is 69 of Potter's House, non-denominational megachurch in Dallas. Aaron Sorkin is 65, award-winning TV and film producer. Social Network, Newsroom, Sports Night, Charlie Wilson's War. That kind of stuff. Michael J. Fox is 65 today, Emmy Award-winning actor. Earned Emmys for Family Ties and Spin City. He's been involved in a lot of other projects, of course, including Back to the Future films. Teen Wolf. That was even bigger than the Back to the Future films.
1: Yeah.
0: Secret of My Success. Things like that. Michael J. Fox, 65. Johnny Depp is 63 today. Pirates of the Caribbean movies and Edward Scissorhands. What's Eating Gilbert Grape. Ed Wood, Alice in Wonderland, Charlie and the Chocolate Factory, yeah, all that. Gloria Rubin, the actress, 62, from Falling Skies. Tamela Mann, the Grammy Award-winning singer and actress, is in the Diary of a Mad Black Woman from the Tyler Perry film there. Josh Hamilton, actor, 57, kicking and screaming. Keisha Sharp is 53. You know, I thought I had just left my glasses in my truck. Mm-hmm. They're not in the truck. I just
1: Oh. Okay.
0: So that's why I'm hesitating a little bit. Academy Award-winning actress Natalie Portman is 45 today. Won an Oscar for Black Swan. Happy birthday to you if it's yours. And it's time for the KZY Trivia Challenge.
1: It is indeed time for the KZY Trivia Challenge. We have a $5 credit to the Big Deals Online store for you today. If you're the first caller in on the prize line, with the correct answer, provided you've not won in the last 30 days. $5 to spend in the Big Deals Online store, where your dollar goes further anyway.
0: Is that the new
1: plug line? I just made it up.
0: Oh, you did? Okay.
1: Yeah. I haven't cleared it with Nell.
0: Okay. She probably had something brilliant in mind, and that's the best you could do.
1: Yeah, it's the best I could do, yeah.
0: 218-444-4955.
1: All right. Today's question. The U.S. Navy wanted it black and yellow. The Army Air Corps wanted it red and white. Instead, it ended up orange. What is it?
0: 218-444-4955.
1: U.S. Navy wanted it black and yellow. The Army Air Corps wanted red and white. It ended up orange.
0: Okay.
1: What is it?
0: 218-444.
1: It is
0: 495.5.
1: It is something that is very famous.
0: Okay. Okay. Hmm.
1: Nobody thinks.
0: I can't find the right mouse here.
1: No.
0: Okay, here we go. This will help.
1: Okay.
0: Always does.
1: It is a very famous landmark.
0: Oh, it's a landmark.
1: Yes.
0: I thought it was Tang.
1: No.
0: The 218-444-4955.
1: The Navy and the Army both looking for something easy to spot.
0: Okay. KZY Trivia Challenge, where are you calling from?
2: From home.
0: And the answer is?
2: Was it a bridge?
1: Can you be more specific? What's that?
2: The Golden Gate Bridge.
1: It is the Golden Gate
0: Bridge.
1: The
0: Golden Gate Bridge, really?
1: The Golden Gate Bridge. Yeah, it was foggy.
0: I guess that makes sense, yeah.
1: It was foggy. They wanted to make sure they could see it.
0: Mm-hmm.
1: And the guy said, no, we're going to go with International Orange. And
0: okay.
1: That's what we have.
0: All right. I guess I never really thought of it as orange. It was,
1: It looks a little more golden. Golden and Gate-ish.
0: Yeah. I'm more of a terracotta, I think.
1: Oh,
0: don't you think?
1: Is that what you think? Yeah.
0: With whom am I speaking?
2: This is Mike Buchanan.
0: All right, Mike. I think we probably have Mike's information.
1: Yes, we do.
0: Mike, we'll get in touch with you if you need any more from you, but otherwise we'll get you taken care of, okay?
2: Thank you, guys.
0: There you go. Mike Buchanan, the Golden Gate Bridge.
1: The Golden Gate Bridge.
0: All right. All-American Rejects. This could be the morning show theme.
1: Mm-hmm.
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0: All-American Rejects, 95.5 KZY. Qualifying effort coming up here pretty soon. 95.5 KZY honors the 250th anniversary of the United States of America. Off-Grid Armory, First National Bank, Smoky Hills Outdoor Store, Ray Sport and Marine, Coca-Cola Bemidji, and LVI Supply stand with KZY in honor of this occasion. 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

0: slightly misleading lyric, but everyone has a chance.
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1: Correct.
0: And if you have registered via the KZY app, powered by Ken K. Thompson Jewelry for our Acme Tools Backyard Oasis, presented by Nature's Edge Garden Center, then you have had a chance to have your name drawn to be announced on the air, and then have a chance to call us back within 10 minutes to qualify to be a finalist.
1: Correct. You still have a few more days where you can keep
0: through
1: getting
0: Friday.
1: Your name in there a few more times, better your odds, get in before Friday. 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
0: There you go. Again, the phone number 218-444-4955. I will be watching the phone as Kev Jackson informs on sports.
1: Well, the Twins had a day off yesterday. They are back at it tonight, taking on the Detroit Tigers at Comerica Park. 5:40 for the first pitch, 5 o'clock pregame. 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Meanwhile, Minnesota Lynx are back in action tonight, going for their 8th win in a row. They host the Dallas Wings at Target Center. They're sitting at 9-2, 7 o'clock tip. Meanwhile, the Spurs have tightened up the NBA Finals. 2-1, they trail now after a win on the road at Madison Square Garden. So far, the home team hasn't won in this series. The Spurs win 115-111 with Victor Wembanyama, a game-high 32 points. We'll have game 4 tomorrow night in Madison Square Garden. That snapped a Knicks 13-game postseason winning streak. Gophers have announced that they will play St. Thomas in men's and women's basketball, so the two D1 schools in the Minneapolis area will now have at least a non-conference rivalry for a year or two. And the Minnesota Wild are among three teams that Dylan Larkin apparently would approve a trade for. Dylan Larkin, the Red Wings center, one of the best in the league, and he has a full no-trade clause. He said he would waive it to go to Minnesota, Florida, or Vegas. Speaking of Vegas, they are in the Stanley Cup Finals and up 2-1 on the Carolina Hurricanes, hosting the Hurricanes tonight in Game 4. Minnesota Vikings open mini-camp today. That'll run through Thursday. And locally, 15 Bemidji youth soccer teams participated in the All-American Cup in Blaine this past weekend. Three of them won top honors, the U19 girls, the U14 girls, and the U12 boys. Runners-up were the U19 boys and the U12 girls. Bemidji's Junior Legion baseball team swept Fergus Falls yesterday, 13-6 and 14-5. Jack Zellman had a 3-run homer in Game 2. They host Alec on Thursday, and that's pretty much what's happening.
0: All right, we have a qualifier.
1: We do?
0: Yes.
1: All right.
0: So there you go.
1: Danielle Kinsey is in.
0: So now we have three more chances.
1: Yes.
0: 7:46 now at KZY. Time for a news check. We'll also look at weather with the potential for some heavy stuff maybe tonight. A Fauston man was arrested after a shooting Monday afternoon, left one man seriously injured. Law enforcement responded to an apartment complex on Mark Avenue about 3:20 in the afternoon and learned a man had been shot inside one of the apartments. The man was later flown by air ambulance to Essentia Health in Fargo in unknown condition. Officers entered the apartment and arrested 22-year-old Corey Burnett Jr. of Fauston without incident. Authorities do not suspect ongoing danger to the public. The Justice Department says it will not seek the death penalty against Vance Belter. Belter is charged in connection to last summer's attacks on Minnesota lawmakers. Federal officials say the stalking charge does not qualify for the death penalty. Belter is accused in the killings of former House Speaker Melissa Hortman and her husband Mark, and the shootings of Senator John Hoffman and his wife Yvette. Officials say lightning caused two fires in the Boundary Waters Canoe Area Wilderness. Tiger and loon fires started over the weekend in the Superior National Forest. The loon is about 10 acres in size, while the tiger fire is about 1 acre. Fire crews contained the tiger fire by Monday morning. There are currently four fires burning within the Superior National Forest. Minnesota food shelf visits are on pace to set another annual record. The Minnesota Star Tribune reporting that demand has dropped since the height of Operation Metro Surge, but remains higher than 2025. Hunger relief groups say immigrant families are still dealing with fear, job loss, and housing instability. They say federal food assistance cuts and higher grocery prices are also adding pressure. And the Paul Bunyan Playhouse is seeking citizens to serve as volunteer board of directors members. They are currently seeking a treasurer and other financially minded board members who can help ensure long-term stability and success. If you are interested in board service, contact the Paul Bunyan Playhouse at info@paulbunyanplayhouse.org. For more news, including Kev Jackson's daily chat pod, go to BemidjiNow.com.
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0: Still a chance, Kev, that we might pick up a shower, thunder shower here this morning, but for the most part, we're looking at sunny and 89 today. There's a heat advisory to the east and south-southeasterly breezes, 9 to 14. You'll note it feels a little steamy out there. We do have the ingredients in place to see some heavier weather overnight tonight and tomorrow as we transition with a cold front. So tonight it's an 80% probability of seeing shower thunderstorm activity. And new rainfall, quarter to a half inch, some higher amounts are possible, and some heavier thunderstorms, which are possible as well. So do note the chance overnight. We'll keep an eye on things. 65 for the overnight bottom end tomorrow. Best we expect about 83, and that's gradually mostly sunny, but through much of the day there's still a possibility of shower and storm activity, and again, some could be heavy. For Wednesday night, Thursday, we're holding still a possibility, but considerably cooler with about 72 on Thursday, and we might not get out of the 60s on Friday. Right now, the barometer's at 29.93. Call that steady. It's down quite a bit from yesterday. Southeasterly reads at 3. Relative humidity at 100%. And we have 71 here in downtown Bemidji at KZY. Seems like all we hear about in the medical area right now is GLP-1s.
1: Yeah.
0: And a new study, Kev, is suggesting that weight loss drugs like Ozempic, and again, they weren't necessarily designed as weight loss drugs, but are being used as that now. They're designed primarily as diabetes drugs. Could one day be used to treat a range of health issues. Now, I have just one thing I want to add to this, because this is, from time to time, we've come up with these grand solutions, and then later we find out, oh, yes, but it does make your head explode occasionally.
1: Oh, other than that, it's
0: now, I do want to point out that such studies have not been done regarding this, all right? But I'm just saying that sometimes when it looks like you found some sort of miracle, it turns out that it's not the miracle it's supposed to be.
1: Yeah. Okay.
0: Or that you thought it was. But anyway, with that having been said, Dr. Joe Galati, where is he? Doesn't say. Now you should probably tell us where he's from.
1: Okay.
0: So as the research indicates that drug Ozempic may be reshaping the brain and has potential to help people fighting drug, alcohol, or tobacco addiction. He says studies are being done right now in treatment centers with addicts being given a GLP-1 type drug, and the results so far have been promising. He does caution, however, as he should, being a responsible physician, that the data is preliminary. Dr. Galati says this could be a drawn-out research cycle, could take 5 to 10 years before they have enough hard data to make such claims to the FDA to get it approved for treatment of addiction, that kind of thing.
1: Okay.
0: But they also say, and this is something we have heard, that GLP-1 drugs could eventually be used to treat Alzheimer's. So,
1: okay. Well, that would be wonderful.
0: Yeah. But, whenever you could, as I said, you come up with something, you're like, yeah, that sounds great. But maybe there's something else going on, too.
1: Yeah.
0: But at this point, and that's why they take that, you know, the long period of time to make these determinations. Do you have something to add? You seem like you had something to say. You're a little fidgety over there.
1: I'm just fidgety because there's so many things to do,
0: mm-hmm. So
1: many wonderful things happening this week.
0: Mm-hmm.
1: And I'm almost overwhelmed.
0: Is that what it is?
1: Yes.
0: Okay.
1: Yes.
0: So you got a little Elmo thing going on?
1: Yeah.
0: Maybe. Yeah. See, I thought so. is concerned about that. I've seen signs lately.
1: Yeah.
0: Now, that having been said, Kev will be taking over the reins about 8:30 this morning.
1: Okay.
0: Just so, and you know this, so I know you're preparing yourself. Yeah.
1: I'm ready.
0: He's studying up.
1: I'm ready.
0: Miley Cyrus, next up here, KZY.
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0: Miley Cyrus, KZY 755, and good morning. 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
1: Hey, Jen, you ready for a girls' night in?
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1: From ABC News, I'm Sherry Preston. For the first time ever, two pilots have been saved by an unmanned drone boat. Their chopper went down near the Strait of Hormuz. The crew was able to climb aboard the unmanned boat, which then delivered them to shore. ABC Chief Global Affairs Correspondent Martha Raddatz is in Jerusalem.
2: We do not know whether this helicopter was shot down or whether this was mechanical difficulty, but these Apache helicopters have been aggressively patrolling the Strait of Hormuz looking for Iranian small boats. This comes in a part of a very high tension, and it has gone back down again in the last few days.
1: President Trump telling ABC News he warned Israeli Prime Minister Benjamin Netanyahu not to hurt his efforts to get a peace deal through with Iran. The president talking with ABC's Jonathan Carl by phone.
3: He said that he told Netanyahu, you know, do what's in your best judgment, but don't hurt the deal. I don't want the deal to be hurt. And clearly Trump felt that an Israeli counterstrike would hurt the deal. But the Israelis went through and struck again. The president had a subsequent conversation with Netanyahu, and that eventually led to where we are now, which is both sides actually did stop.
1: Sources say Speaker of the House Mike Johnson is scheduled to meet with the president today at the White House to discuss the naming of Bill Pulte as acting director of national intelligence. Several members of Congress have revolted over the pick, which has thrown a wrench into momentum to reauthorize the Foreign Intelligence Surveillance Act, or FISA. Grocery chain Kroger will pay $1 million to settle a false advertising lawsuit alleging the company was incorrectly reporting calorie counts on its Kroger-branded products. A new CDC report is suggesting a correlation between the invention of the iPhone and declining birth rates in the United States. Researchers say there's been a 23% drop in fertility rates since the year the iPhone was released in 2007. This is ABC.
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5: KZY, it's 8:04 here this morning. It's Tuesday, it's the 9th of June, and we have 71 right now. Steamy start. Potential for some heavy weather tonight. We'll tell you more about that coming up here momentarily. Jeff Jackson has been out and about interviewing fans about sports. Results, Kev?
6: It's kind of mediocre for the Minnesota sports teams right now.
5: Was it Marcus Johansson that went to the Swedish Elite League?
6: Yes.
5: Because I heard there was something. I got some kind of an invite to be in the Swedish Mediocre League.
6: Oh, okay.
5: I had to explain to them that I'm not Swedish. It didn't seem to matter.
6: No, they wanted something to make the Swedes feel good about themselves.
5: Well, there you go.
6: Competing against you will do that.
5: You've never even seen me play.
6: There's a reason.
5: Nobody has.
6: That's right.
5: Sports with Kev, what's up?
6: Minnesota Twins in Detroit to take on the Tigers tonight. First of a three-game set. Taj Bradley on the mound for the Twins. 5:40 first pitch, 5 o'clock pregame. 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Twins just lost 3 out of 4 to the Kansas City Royals, and they're third in the Central at 30-37. Minnesota Lynx are entertaining the Dallas Wings tonight at 7 o'clock. The Lynx are off to a 9-2 start on the season, have won 7 in a row. They've got the best record in the WNBA. In the NBA, Spurs are down 2-1 in the NBA Finals now after a 115-111 win at Madison Square Garden last night. Victor Wembanyama had 32 points, and we'll have Game 4 tomorrow night at the Garden. Meanwhile, the Stanley Cup Finals will resume tonight in Vegas with the Golden Knights leading the Carolina Hurricanes 2-1. And the Minnesota Wild's chances to acquire a superstar center might be getting better. Detroit Free Press reporting yesterday that Red Wings center Dylan Larkin submitted a 3-team trade list that includes the Wild. He has a full no-trade clause, but reportedly would waive it to go to the Wild, the Florida Panthers, or the Vegas Golden Knights. 29 years old, 34 goals, 33 assists, and 74 games with the Red Wings last year. Vikings are opening their mini camp today. That'll run through Thursday down in Eagan. The state lacrosse and boys volleyball tournaments are underway today as well. And locally, the Bemidji youth soccer teams had 15 participating at the All-American Cup in Blaine this past weekend. First place winners were the U19 girls, the U14 girls, and the U12 boys. Runners up were the U19 boys and the U12 girls. Bemidji's Junior Legion baseball team swept Fergus Falls yesterday. They'll host Alec on Thursday. And the third annual Bucky Celebrity Softball Game is tonight at 6 at the BSU softball field. Admission is free for all attendees. There will be giveaways and prizes available.
5: That's more than one giveaway. No, that's perfect. It makes perfect sense.
6: Yes.
5: I know what a plural sounds like.
6: That's right.
5: So are you done?
6: I'm done.
5: All right. Weather thanks to Beltrami Electric. We're looking at sunny for the most part today. And temperatures that should be close to 90 degrees once again. South-southeasterly breezes 9 to 14. A little steamy. We've had some isolated thunder shower activity this morning. And then for tonight, a little less of an isolated scenario the way it's setting up, as we could get some development of thunderstorms of significance overnight tonight. We'll see. 65. And big winds from the south also with a gust of 31 miles per hour. If we get those thunderstorms, they're talking major gusts possible with that, hoping not. Showers and thunderstorms likely then tomorrow, and gradually becoming sunny, about 83 for tomorrow. Once we get beyond that severe threat, things should cool down actually quite a bit. On Friday, the high only about 68, and 66 on Saturday, with a northwesterly at 7 to 15. Right now, the barometer's at 29.93, southeasterly breeze at 3. Relative humidity at 100% this morning. That's that steamy feel. And we have a heavy 71 at KZY. Weather thanks to Beltrami Electric.
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0: Madonna along with Sabrina Carpenter. Bring Your Love. This is 95.5 KZY. It's 823 this morning. 71 steamy degrees right now. Potential for some heavy weather is there for tonight. We'll have the forecast coming up here in just a little bit. Just bumped it a few. It's 74 now in downtown Bemidji at KZY.
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0: KZY up north weather for today. We're looking at sunshine, temperatures that should top out near 90 degrees. Heat advisory just to the east. And for the day, we're looking at just a little south-southeasterly breeze. Tonight, heavy weather potential. We're about 3 out of 5 on the risk factor for heavy weather. Some severe storms overnight tonight. Could be wind, hail, that kind of thing associated. Also some torrential rains. So that chance is there for the overnight tonight. We're hoping for the rain without the rest of it. 65 for the bottom end. And tomorrow, same story will exist for much of the day. Otherwise, sunshine by later in the day, about 83. Considerably cooler by Thursday and Friday. Right now, the barometer is at 29.92. South breeze 9. Relative humidity at 85%. And 74 in downtown Bemidji at KZY.
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0: That is Philip Phillips. 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I also heard from Louis Capaldi. Tom Lucas is going to be leaving for now. I'll be back a little bit later on. Kev Jackson will take over in the meantime, which means he'll handle the Orton Super Quiz and all that coming up during the back half of the 8 o'clock hour here this morning. 95.5 KZY.
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10: 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Tom is gone. Nell is here. What's happening, Nell?
11: Don't know what's happening, Kev.
10: Well, come on now. It's Tuesday morning. About the time you show up here, what normally happens Tuesday morning when you show up here?
11: We talk about movies.
10: We talk about movies. And why? Why do we talk about movies today?
11: Well, because it's 550 movie day.
10: It is 100% 550 movie day, and I'm pretty excited about it because there's some new movies out. One of them I just noted, are coming soon. Toy Story 5.
11: Yes.
10: I'm very curious to see Toy Story 5. Mm-hmm. Minions and Monsters.
11: Yeah.
10: And Spider-Man Brand New Day are some of the key movies that will be coming up very, very soon. So at 550 movie day, you know, it's reasonably priced. You get your free popcorn when you buy a pop. Mm-hmm. And you get to watch a movie. And they've expanded the show times because school's out. So mm-hmm. you can play hooky from work. And
11: yeah. Ooh, what?
10: Not, you can't.
11: You heard him. He said we can play hooky.
10: I mean, you know, for those.
11: You can't go back on that.
10: For those who, you know, are going to work a full week might be allowed to play hooky for a couple of hours. But okay, people who are going to bail for the rest of the week.
11: I deserve vacation.
10: Well, you do deserve vacation.
11: I got to deal with a lot around here.
10: You do. Yep. She's up front. She deals with everybody, including all of us, laying on her psychiatrist's couch and sharing.
11: Yeah. I'm about.
10: What should I do, Nell?
11: I am this close to removing the furniture.
10: I mean, it'd be fine if our guests used it. It's the problem. It's we use it.
11: No.
10: All right. So anyway, what movie? I mean, for 550 movie day or any day, what movie do you want to see these days, Nell?
11: Well, okay. So you said those are upcoming.
10: Mm-hmm.
11: They're not here yet. What is here?
10: One of them is here, The Breadwinner.
11: That's, yep.
10: Mm-hmm. I knew you would want to see that one.
11: Yeah, I forgot that one was playing. That's had mixed reviews, by the way, because they're taking Nate Bargatze, who has just deadpan comedy.
10: Yes.
11: And they're putting him into a movie.
10: Yeah.
11: So, and I haven't seen it to know what it's, I mean, the previews were hilarious. I think I watched him a few times. Just the previews alone.
10: Well, I think you probably would agree with me on this. Mm-hmm. I don't think we're going to get a groundbreaking script. I don't think this is going to win any Academy Awards.
11: No.
10: But it's Nate Bargatze.
11: I know.
10: I'm going to enjoy it anyway.
11: No, absolutely.
10: You know, it's like when I was growing up, Steve Martin was the comedian du jour. Mm-hmm. And he's continued to be excellent.
11: He still is. Yeah.
10: Changed who he is and the way he does it. But he was kind of a goofball stand-up comedian at the time. Mm-hmm. And they came out with a jerk, which did not win any Academy Awards and was not groundbreaking. But it was funny because Steve Martin was in it.
11: Absolutely.
10: So I feel like this is the same thing.
11: Yeah.
10: So that's showing now. Is there any other movies you've heard coming out that you've said, I'd like to see this one?
11: I'm honestly excited for Toy Story 5.
10: Yeah.
11: I like the premise of this one.
10: I haven't heard.
11: The toys are going after the iPad.
10: Oh, I like this.
11: Right.
10: Okay.
11: Because well, kids grow up and they don't want to play with their toys anymore because the electronics have gotten in the way.
10: Okay. Well, I'm not sure when that one releases, but that's coming soon. Mm-hmm. But anyway, it is 5:50 movie day. You can have a, you know, not when you're, when you've been with someone for a while and you've been married for a while, it is about budgets. So, yes, it can be a cheap date night. You know, if you're trying to impress somebody, maybe, you know, you have to throw dinner in as well. But yeah. For married couples, it's like, yeah, it's cheap. Let's go. $5.50 a piece, free popcorn with a pop.
11: Well, I mean, and stay for more than one movie.
10: Right. Because it's 89 degrees out in the ACs.
11: Absolutely. I was just going to say that. You read my mind.
10: All right. Well, I suppose it is that time, is it not? The Orton's Oil Super Quiz?
11: Yes, it is.
10: And
11: are you ready to be quizzed?
10: I am ready to be quizzed. And since Tom is not here, Nell is the quizzer, and that means it's time for another edition of Nell's Bells, in which we see if Kev can get 6 out of 9 or better Nell's Bells. She has a quiz. It has 9 questions. You have to determine, based on the topic, whether I will get 6 out of 9 or better, or whether I will get 5 out of 9 or worse. And if you guess correctly, what do they win now?
11: They win a medium hot stuff pizza from Orton's.
10: There you go. Medium hot stuff pizza from Orton's Oil is yours. 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
10: 95.5 KZY, still looking for somebody to give us a call at 218-444-4955 for the Orton's Oil Super Quiz. Nell's got the quiz. It's got questions. You have to guess whether I'm going to get 6 out of 9 right or not. You guess correctly, you win the pizza. What do you think, Nell? I got a shot?
11: Yeah, you very well might.
10: I very well might. Well, we're going to give you another 10 to 20 seconds to call and make your prediction. And if you don't, we'll just have the quiz and have fun anyway. But you might as well be along for the ride and win a pizza. So give us a call right now, 218-444-4955, so we can do the super quiz and give you pizza. That's what we want to do. We want to give.
11: Yes.
10: We're givers.
11: I'm not as tough as Tom.
10: No.
11: I can be.
10: Yes.
11: But today's technically my Friday.
10: Oh, yeah. So she's in a pretty good mood. And, oh, somebody says, oh, I'm going to play. And I think I know this person. 95.5 KZY. Hello.
13: Hi. Good morning.
10: Who are we talking to?
13: My name is Christine.
10: Christine. All right.
11: Good morning.
10: Have you played before, Christine?
13: Yes.
10: Okay, how have I done for you in the past?
13: You won for me.
10: Oh, okay.
11: Nice. Well, let's keep that up.
10: Let's see if we can do it again.
13: Yes.
10: All right, Christine, Nell is going to give you the topic.
11: Okay, Christine, the topic is how many? How many?
13: I'll go with Kevin.
10: All right, Christine, I'm going to do my best for you. I hope I know at least six how many's.
11: Okay, so we're going to kick it off with the sample, of course. So it's, okay. Each question begins with how many. For example, a month in the year.
10: That would be 12.
11: And that would be correct, okay. If it was a real question.
10: Christine, if the questions are like this, I think you're in very good shape.
13: Okay,
11: yes.
13: Cool.
10: All right. All right, Nell.
11: Okay. Should we start with the PhD level or start with freshman?
10: You know what? You're in charge. I'm just along for the ride.
11: Okay. Well, let's start out slowly.
10: Okay.
11: How many planets in our solar system?
10: There are 8 and 1 dwarf planet.
11: Ooh. No. Yes. Ding.
10: Hey. All right.
11: How many states in the United States?
10: 50 United States.
11: Ding.
10: All right.
11: I'm struggling here because the questions are upright, but the answers are upside down.
10: Oh.
11: And not okay. In the right order.
10: Oh,
11: Tom
10: nice.
11: Did clue me in on this. He's like, you know, you're given the quiz. It's upside down.
10: Oh.
11: Underneath the microphone. But he actually, I think he meant it was upside down.
10: Okay.
11: All right, so that's 2. Moving on to the next.
10: All right.
11: How many letters in the English alphabet?
10: There are 26 letters
11: there
10: in the alphabet.
11: There are. Ding. How many years in a millennium?
10: 1,000.
11: Ding.
10: All right.
11: This is where you give the spiel.
10: Oh, yeah. Well, I got 4. I'm even beyond 3. I mean, how could I possibly fail at this point, right, Christine? I mean, if I were to fail at this point, I might as well just hide under my desk, turn the lights off, suck my thumb, and never come out.
11: Yeah, and I'll never come back from vacation.
10: I'm worried you're not going to come back anyway.
11: You should be. All right. How many senators in the U.S. Senate?
10: There are 100 senators in the U.S. Senate.
11: Correct.
10: Yay!
11: Ding.
10: One more, Christine. One more is all you need.
11: How many complete miles in a marathon?
10: Complete miles?
11: Mm-hmm.
10: There are 26 complete miles in a marathon.
11: Mm-hmm.
10: It goes over 26, but complete miles, there are 26.
11: That is correct.
14: Winner, chicken dinner.
10: All right, Christine, it's not a chicken dinner, but it is a medium pizza from Orton's Oil, and I've got your phone number. Nell will call you and get everything set up, okay?
13: Okay, sounds good. Thank you.
10: You bet. Thanks, Christine. Bye. All right.
11: Okay, so it says 26 and in parentheses and 385 yards.
10: Oh, okay.
11: So it was in parentheses, so I gave it to you. But if I was Tom, I would have been like, I don't know. Okay. I know. All right. You want to finish it?
10: Sure.
11: Okay. How many countries in Central America?
10: Oh, man. Central America has... How many countries in Central America?
11: Mm-hmm.
10: Is it 9?
11: Nope.
10: Is it higher than that?
11: Nope.
10: Is it 7?
11: Mm-hmm.
10: Okay.
11: So, how many pips on a single six-sided die?
10: 21.
11: Mm-hmm. Dang. And how many faces on a... I'm going to butcher this word. Dodecahedron. I don't know.
10: How many?
11: I can't even pronounce it. Dodecahedron.
10: Oh, wow. How many sides?
11: That's not embarrassing. Yeah. How many sides?
10: 12.
11: Yes. Wow. Okay.
10: That's kind of a guess. Kind of a guess.
11: Well, it was a good guess.
10: Thanks.
11: Mm-hmm.
10: All right. Well, we came through for our winner. That's always good.
11: Yeah.
10: What's happening to you? For you today, I know you're just working really hard because you are taking off for a few days off.
11: Yeah, I well got my deserved. List ready to go for today. I'm going to lock the door.
10: Okay.
11: Both doors.
10: All right. Both doors.
11: You guys can use the other doors today.
10: Okay. All right.
11: I want to get my stuff done.
10: I understand. You going on vacation? You flying, jet setting? No?
11: No.
10: Okay.
11: No. I don't know when I will ever fly. But we're more of a staycation. We have some yard cleanup to do,
10: mm-hmm.
11: that kind of thing. So, you know, it works out when we can both take time off to get that done.
10: Mm-hmm.
11: Otherwise, we just never have the time.
10: I hear that. Yeah. But, yeah, it's kind of nice to just sit around home, relax a little bit, but do some work you need to do. Mm-hmm. And just, yeah, that's pretty nice.
11: Tune into the KZY Morning Show and laugh because they're doing it without me.
10: Yeah. It's not well. Not well without you, of course. Not well without you. You want some bad news? I'm sure you don't.
11: Well, how bad is it?
10: It's not good. It's an annual report, and it's called the Annie E. Casey Foundation's Kids Count Report. Looks at family finances, education, health, and home and community conditions. And according to this report, the well-being of children in the U.S. is declining. So,
11: yeah.
10: They rank Mississippi as last for children in well-being, just below New Mexico. New Hampshire ranks best overall with Massachusetts next. But the report says most states are worse off than they were 5 years ago. And any guesses on what is taking the biggest hit?
11: I don't know, groceries.
10: No, actually it's education.
11: Oh.
10: Education is taking the biggest hit. It's where it was to where it is now.
11: Really?
10: Yes. So, keep that in mind.
11: I suppose they have testing to figure out such things.
10: Right. So, I suppose dollars invested, mm-hmm. Number mm-hmm. of teachers, teacher-student ratios, all of those things.
11: Yeah.
10: Yeah. All right. Well, I did.
11: Do you have good news?
10: No, I don't have good news, but now I get to give you a quiz.
11: Ooh. Okay.
10: So, on Paul Bunyan Country Outdoors on the podcast, mm-hmm. we have what's called the Fast Five.
11: Yes.
10: And I just did a kind of all over the road Fast Five yesterday with Carl, and I said, you know what? I need to ask Nell these questions tomorrow.
11: Oh boy.
10: So here we go. It's just all over the world.
11: Okay.
10: If you could, would you go to outer space?
11: No.
10: You absolutely would not go to outer space.
11: I mean, I won't get on an airplane, so there's that.
10: Okay. Well, what if take the fear factor out of it.
11: Mm-hmm.
10: Would you like to be in outer space and look around and see what it looks like?
11: Sure,
10: okay.
11: I guess.
10: As long as you don't have to fly there.
11: So just tie me up and... Tie a rope to a stump down there. Pull me back in.
10: Okay. All right. Well, I know the answer to this one because you won't go to outer space, but would you rather fly a plane or engineer a train? Fly a plane or engineer a train?
11: Okay. Well, you know, even I'm going to be contradictory. I probably would rather fly a plane in this circumstance.
10: Okay.
11: That's a lot of cars to keep track of behind me.
10: They're supposed to just follow you.
11: But I have always said, I know I have that fear of flying, but I have always said it would be very cool to get up there and look down and see everything from the sky view.
10: Mm-hmm. It does look cool. Mm-hmm. It really does. All right. Question number three. What is Nell's dream car?
11: Oh. Well, when I was growing up, it was for whatever reason, a blue convertible of any kind.
10: Okay.
11: It just had to be blue.
10: Okay.
11: Now that I'm an adult,
10: mm-hmm.
11: I kind of want an old pickup truck.
10: Okay.
11: Mm-hmm.
10: How old?
11: One that doesn't have any electronics that could go out. I'm done with the electronics.
10: Okay.
11: One that has the bare minimum underneath the hood.
10: Okay. All right. So there's a lot of those around.
11: I know. So. But the thing is,

0: That is
1: That's because I wear a bib, Kev.
0: That is the number one reason why I don't eat tacos as often. All right. Question number five. What would hubby say is your most annoying habit?
1: I don't know if you'd find it annoying. Oh my gosh, this is, I mean, I know there's things. I think I'm funnier than I probably am, and I laugh at my own jokes. So there's that one, but I'm not sure if he finds it annoying or if he just likes to make fun of me for it.
0: Okay, all right.
1: I don't know.
0: Okay, 5A, what would you say is hubby's most annoying habit?
1: Always leaving his socks in the middle of the living room.
0: Oh, yeah?
1: Yeah.
0: Oh, that, we had a son who did that. He had a son who did that, and we have a grand who does that, and yeah.
1: Yeah. Oh, now I figured out something. I tend to get up in the morning and make coffee, but I make a big cup. I make one cup, and then I got to make my to-go cup.
0: Mm-hmm.
1: And I always, I never have time to fill the water basin.
0: Oh,
1: the Keurig, so it's always empty.
0: He finds that annoying, does he?
1: Yeah, especially when he's in a hurry and he can't make a quick cup of coffee.
0: Gotcha. All right, now what's going on in the Big Deals online store today?
1: Well, we have Coffee District on sale for half
0: Ooh,
1: off.
0: Okay,
1: grab some coffee.
0: Yeah,
1: she's got a great location over there on the lake. Mm-hmm,
0: absolutely.
1: Yeah. And then I just want to remind everybody about the Generac standby generator also from Clearbrook Electric.
0: Okay, that is a week from Thursday, that auction, right?
1: Mm-hmm. Yep, Thursday, June 18th from 6 a.m. to 7 p.m. And like I said, it's a $5,389 value. So it's a lot of money. It's a good chunk of money.
0: Mm-hmm.
1: It's definitely something that you need to talk it over with your spouse before you go yeah. bid on such things. But we're getting into storm season.
0: Yes.
1: We had a lot of power out last year. So mm-hmm. this is one of those things that'll give you peace of mind.
0: Yeah. And speaking of that, there is a 3 of 5 risk for severe thunderstorms tonight, they say, with severe wind gusts possibly over 75. The main threat. That's what it says here. And also a threat for golf ball size hail and possibly tornadoes.
1: For here?
0: For the entire upper region. Many, many, many, many, many counties. A lot of this stuff further west of us is the most.
1: Mm-hmm.
0: So
1: it's one of those days where, since we are getting into storm season, talk it over with your family and get all of your, what's the word I'm looking for?
0: Ducks in a row?
1: Yeah, well, that too. Your emergency plans figured out.
0: Yes.
1: That's what I wanted to
0: yes.
1: say. Get your emergency plans figured out, what you would do in the case of a storm, where you would go and
0: right.
1: make some plans just so you're prepared.
0: A lot of us probably are all there that way, but mm-hmm. yeah. All right, Nell, hope you enjoy your vacation. It's going to be a nightmare for you when you show up on Monday and everything's on your desk. Just
1: I've already anticipated that.
0: All right.
1: There might be a little extra syrup in my coffee.
0: I'll try to keep it as clean as possible, but I cannot account for Tom, Scott, and Dave.
1: I know.
0: You know I can only take care of my own business.
1: Well, and you've seen how your office looked when you went on away
0: yes,
1: for vacation.
0: I do remember that.
1: So
0: yes.
1: I'm anticipating a little payback.
0: Okay. Maybe. All right, Nell, thanks for being here.
1: Thanks.
0: KZY.
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9: I'm meteorologist Brandon Bormans. Partly sunny and very warm today, highs in the upper 80s. For tonight, showers and thunderstorms becoming likely, lows in the mid-60s. Another round of showers and thunderstorms likely on Wednesday with highs in the lower 80s. Food, music, and fun for all ages at the Worthington Windsurfing and Music Festival June 12th and 13th. It's worth a look. Right now, 72 degrees.
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0: That's Harry Styles right there at KZY. 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And so qualifying just through the end of this week. 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We got a $1,200 Milwaukee Tools package from Acme Tools. And there's so much more. Yeah, we even have a meat bundle from Lukens in there. We've got some yard care, Ego Yard Care products from Ace Hardware. Lots of other things. It's going to be just a tremendous package that's put together for somebody. And that might be you if you're among the finalists. 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
19: I'm meteorologist Brandon Bormans. Partly sunny and very warm today, highs in the upper 80s. For tonight, showers and thunderstorms becoming likely, lows in the mid-60s. Another round of showers and thunderstorms likely on Wednesday with highs in the lower 80s. Food, music, and fun for all ages at the Worthington Windsurfing and Music Festival June 12th and 13th. It's worth a look. 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

0: That's EMF. Steamy Tuesday. Yeah, there's potential for some heavy weather tonight and tomorrow. Hoping that it doesn't work out that way, but we could use rain if it would just kindly refrain from the heavy stuff. Tom Lucas going to be back tomorrow morning on the KZY Morning Show, and we'll set up our Wednesday for you at that time. 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
1: Up North Weather. I'm meteorologist Rodney Price. Mostly sunny, upper 80s for your Tuesday afternoon. A light south to southeast breeze. Severe weather chances, though, ramp up tonight as showers and storms roll through. Mid-60s, some heavy rain, and more rough weather into early Wednesday. Don't miss the free windsurfing regatta and music festival in Worthington, June 12th and 13th. It's worth a look. Currently 77 degrees.
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Hey, what's happening, everybody? It is Dave D for the KZY Midday Show. And, man, we got so much to get into today. You know, there's a lot. A lot right here on my blade, and I want to get through all of it. So let's get rolling so we can get to that. But, of course, we need to get to the real reason why you're here. It's not me. No, you want some good music. Mike Public, Santa Spyro, Train, Louis Capaldi, and so much more. And guess what?

0: This has to be the coolest thing going right now. It's your childhood coming back, and it's in a way that you can actually share it with your kids right now, because Mr. Rogers officially has his own YouTube channel. Like, not Mr. Rogers himself. He passed away a long time ago. That'd be really creepy and weird. But no, Mr. Rogers, they actually have uploaded all of his stuff onto YouTube. You can watch full episodes. You can watch clips. And it's just something to, like, kind of take you back, because you probably remember growing up with it and just enjoying the wholesome content that it was. And honestly, I think the world could use a little bit more Mr. Rogers right now. And I actually, like, me and my girl, we sat back and I watched an old episode with her last night. She goes, "What is this?" She didn't grow up with TV. She was weird. Yeah, that kind of weird. And so we actually sat back and just enjoyed it. Just look it up on YouTube. Search up Mr. Rogers. His channel will pop up right there for you.
1: 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It's the Daily.

0: Hobbies don't have to make money, but the one that I've started actually can make me a little bit of money. I got a laser engraver. I've wanted one for a long time, and now I'm burning things into wood and absolutely having a fun time with it. Well, I was until some scammer tried thinking that they were going to get the best of old Dave D here from KZY 95.5. I've been posting these coasters out there that I've been making, very nice little coasters, and somebody's like, "Oh, I'd love these. It's great." Now we gotta email back and forth. We'll get this all going. I let them go on for about an hour before I was like, "All right, I don't think you're smart enough to realize that you're not gonna fool me. First off, you're emailing me about Vikings coasters all the way from Delaware. Not saying it can't happen. Not saying it can't happen, but they're like, yeah, I'm going to be in town. I'll come by tomorrow. Just want to have you click on this link." I was like, I bet you do.
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12: I'm meteorologist Rodney Price. Mostly sunny, upper 80s for your Tuesday afternoon. A light south to southeast breeze. Severe weather chances, though, ramp up tonight as showers and storms roll through. Mid-60s, some heavy rain, and more rough weather into early Wednesday. Don't miss the free windsurfing regatta and music festival in Worthington, June 12th and 13th. It's worth a look. Right now, it's 79.

0: 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And somebody was like, hey, I've had... Every time I try to sell something nice online, somebody's out there is like, I want to make, you know, I want you to click my link. It's true. It happens all the time. I'm actually really big about reporting on scams. So if I get any news reports that we're seeing like scams in the area, you can always trust that you will hear about them here on KZY 95.5. Now, the thing is it's really not so much as letting you know. It's so you can let the older generation know. 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And I want to make sure that we help them out as well. So just stick around. If I find a good scam, I will let you know so you can be better prepared.
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2: I'm meteorologist Rodney Price. Mostly sunny, upper 80s for your Tuesday afternoon. A light south to southeast breeze. Severe weather chances, though, ramp up tonight as showers and storms roll through. Mid-60s, some heavy rain, and more rough weather into early Wednesday. Don't miss the free windsurfing regatta and music festival in Worthington, June 12th and 13th. It's worth a look. 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
1: It looks like 2027 is going to be our next date, getting back to the moon, you know, somewhere in that range. And I'm super excited about this. It's KZY 95.5. When the Artemis went around the moon, I was just floored with the coverage, man. I think that space travel is so cool. And I wish we would do it more often, because I think it's how you get kids who want to grow up to be astronauts instead of, you know, bumbling midday DJs. And NASA has announced that they've got four people picked out to be a part of the next crew. What they're actually going to be doing is testing to see the spacecraft's ability to rendezvous and dock with lunar landers. So in 2027, we're going to be sending a crew up. They're going to send out some lunar landers that are going to go down and come back with nobody in it, and see if it works really well. We're getting so close to getting back to the moon. I can feel it, and it's, I don't know about you, I'm super excited.
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0: I was thinking more about the moon mission that they've got announced coming up in 2027, and I don't know if I'd ever want to be an astronaut. I've never been a big fan of flying. It's Dave D for KZY 95.5. I've always enjoyed the idea of space and space travel. I mean, my head's always been in the clouds, but I mean, growing up, all I did was listen to the radio. That's how I became a radio DJ. So I don't know if that would have influenced me, but I had some friends that thought about being astronauts, and they are so far from it. And I think it's just because we didn't have a whole lot of, like, cool space missions, like what we're doing now. Because that's how you, it's like, how you grow up and what you watch people do, that's what influences you on what you want to do. My nephew listens to me all the time on the KZY 95.5 app. And I told my mom, if you keep doing this, you're going to have another radio DJ.
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12: North weather. I'm meteorologist Rodney Price. Mostly sunny, upper 80s for your Tuesday afternoon. Light south to southeast breeze. Severe weather chances, though, ramp up tonight as showers and storms roll through. Mid-60s, some heavy rain, and more rough weather into early Wednesday. Don't miss the free windsurfing regatta and music festival in Worthington, June 12th and 13th. It's worth a look. Currently 83 degrees.

0: The weather is beautiful enough. You're going to want to get out this summer and do some fun things before winter rears its ugly head again. And we know it's coming, unlike George R. R. Martin's new book. Anyway, it's Dave D for KZY95.5. While you're out this summer, why not go check out some of the free concerts at the amphitheater? They're mostly going to be on Sundays. Cage Jamber? Hey, Cage, if I'm messing up your name, just do me a favor, email the show, and we'll get that fixed. I hate pronouncing people's names wrong. He's going to be up on June 21st, and there's going to be so much more coming throughout. If it rains coming up on June 21st, you're just going to head on over to the Visitor Center, and that's where it's going to be. Sundays at 2 p.m., those are for some local music, hear some local artists. Just get out there and jam out, enjoy the weather, and enjoy the beautiful city that is Bemidji.
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1: From ABC News, I'm Wayne Cabot. Just now, President Trump said the U.S. must respond, saying that Iran, he's been told by the military, Iran is responsible for the downing of U.S. Apache helicopter near the Strait of Hormuz today. Jeep recalling more than a million vehicles because they could catch fire.
2: 1.3 million Jeep Wranglers are now under recall, with Jeep urging owners to park outside and away from structures because the trucks might catch fire. It's all been tied to the electrical wiring around the hydraulic power steering, which could overheat.

0: Jeep says it's even a risk if the car is off and in park. Parent company Stellantis says it's been tied to more than 70 fires and one injury. The recall also applies to the Gladiator, the pickup truck version of the Wrangler. Mike Dubusky, ABC News.
1: There are primary elections happening in four states across the country today, but a lot of the focus is on Maine. That's where the Senate race featuring Graham Plattner has garnered a lot of attention.
2: That is going to decide who will face off with incumbent Republican Senator Susan Collins in one of the most watched races this cycle. The race comes as Democratic candidate Graham Plattner faces renewed questions after the New York Times reported several former girlfriends described what they called unsettling behavior. Plattner has strongly denied any violence.
1: Nick Reiner, son of Rob Reiner, is seeking funds from a trust that his parents established for him. He says he needs that money because he needs to defend himself from charges that he killed his parents. The House Oversight Committee today hearing more about Jeffrey Epstein and how he operated. The witness worked for him for more than 18 years. Leslie Groff, executive assistant, her name appears in the Epstein file, returns more than 150,000 times. You're listening to ABC News.
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4: A Fawston man was arrested after a shooting Monday afternoon left one man seriously injured. Law enforcement responded to an apartment complex on Mark Avenue about 3:20 in the afternoon and learned a man had been shot inside one of the apartments. The man was later flown by air ambulance to Essentia Health in Fargo in unknown condition. Officers entered the apartment and arrested 22-year-old Corey Burnett Jr. of Fawston without incident. Authorities do not suspect ongoing danger to the public. The Justice Department says it will not seek the death penalty against Vance Belter. Belter is charged in connection to last summer's attacks on Minnesota lawmakers. Federal officials say the stalking charge does not qualify for the death penalty. Belter is accused in the killings of former House Speaker Melissa Hortman and her husband Mark, and the shootings of Senator John Hoffman and his wife Yvette. Officials say lightning caused two fires in the Boundary Waters Canoe Area Wilderness. Tiger and loon fires started over the weekend in the Superior National Forest. The loon is about 10 acres in size, while the tiger fire is about 1 acre. Fire crews contained the tiger fire by Monday morning. There are currently four fires burning within the Superior National Forest. Minnesota food shelf visits are on pace to set another annual record. The Minnesota Star Tribune reporting that demand has dropped since the height of Operation Metro Surge, but remains higher than 2025. Hunger relief groups say immigrant families are still dealing with fear, job loss, and housing instability. They say federal food assistance cuts and higher grocery prices are also adding pressure. And the Paul Bunyan Playhouse is seeking citizens to serve as volunteer board of directors members. They are currently seeking a treasurer and other financially minded board members who can help ensure long-term stability and success. If you are interested in board service, contact the Paul Bunyan Playhouse at info@paulbunyanplayhouse.org. 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
5: Good afternoon with your check on sports. I'm Joel Hoover. It was Shooting Star Night on Sunday at the Bemidji Speedway. Event winners were Austin Carlson in the Pure Stocks, Nick McCann in the Bemidji Mini Stocks, Michael Blevins in the Midwest Modifieds, Chase Goliat in the Hornets, Ashton Schwinn in the Mod 4s, Dalton Carlson in the Super Stocks, and Jeff Reed in the Modifieds. Bemidji Youth Soccer had 15 teams participate in the All-American Cup in Blaine this past weekend. They had three first-place winners, the U19 girls, the U14 girls, and the U12 boys. Runner-up finishes came from the U19 boys and the U12 girls. In Junior Legion Baseball, the Bemidji Post 14 Woodpeckers swept a doubleheader against Fergus Falls at home yesterday. They won Game 1 13-6 before capturing Game 2 14-5, a game that featured a three-run home run from Jack Zellman. Up next will be a home game against Alexandria on Thursday. The third annual Bucky's Celebrity Softball Game is tonight at 6 o'clock at the BSU Softball Field. The Bemidji State Alumni and Foundation are hosting the event. Admission is free for all attendees, and there will be giveaways and prizes available. In Major League Baseball, the Minnesota Twins were off last night and are back in action tonight on the road to face the Detroit Tigers. First pitch is at 5:40. In the WNBA, the Minnesota Lynx will aim for an eighth straight win as they host the Dallas Wings at the Target Center tonight. Tip-off time is scheduled for 7. In the NFL, the Minnesota Vikings hold their first mandatory practices of the offseason from TCO Performance Center this week. They will begin a 3-day minicamp today. In NHL news, the Detroit Free Press newspaper reported yesterday that Red Wings center Dylan Larkin has submitted a 3-team trade list that includes the Minnesota Wild. Larkin has a full no-trade clause and would reportedly only waive it to go to Minnesota, Florida, or Las Vegas. The 29-year-old had 34 goals and 33 assists in 74 games for the Red Wings last year. In college basketball, the University of Minnesota men's and women's teams will each host St. Thomas in 2026. The Golden Gopher men will entertain the Tommies on Friday, November 6th at Williams Arena, while the Gopher women will welcome St. Thomas to the Barn on Tuesday, December 1st. This will be the first time since 1934 that the Gopher men will face St. Thomas, which transitioned to Division I in 2021. The Minnesota and St. Thomas women have never played against each other. And in the NBA Finals, the San Antonio Spurs got on the board with a 115-111 win on the road against the New York Knicks in Game 3 at Madison Square Garden last night. The Knicks continue to lead the series 2-1 and will host Game 4 at MSG tomorrow night. For local sports news as well as highlights and interviews, go to KBUNSportsRadio.com. I'm Joel Hoover, and that is your look at sports on this Tuesday.
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7: I'm meteorologist Rodney Price. Mostly sunny upper 80s for your Tuesday afternoon. Lights out, the southeast breeze. Severe weather chances, though, ramp up tonight as showers and storms roll through. Mid-60s, some heavy rain, and more rough weather into early Wednesday. Don't miss the free windsurfing regatta and music festival in Worthington, June 12th and 13th. It's worth a look. It's 84 at our studios. Today.

0: I guess one of the best parts about being so far north is that unless Canada's on fire, we really don't have a problem with air quality. I saw in this story while I was doing my prep for there's an air quality alert for the cities and a little part of central Minnesota. And I looked at it. I was like, yeah, it's mostly the cities. And I wonder what's causing that air quality. They don't have all the big trees, the beautiful parks, everything up here that we have in Bemidji. And I was like, well, that's it, man. If y'all were better, y'all be like us. Yeah, if you're heading on down south to central Minnesota, you got a hard time breathing. I just know it's a little hot and muggy down there, but you're here in Bemidji. You ain't got to worry about that. The weather and air are beautiful right now.
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0: I'm not sure if we talked about this yesterday. Hugh Laurie, the guy that played House, he was actually, I know we did talk about that. He responded to somebody who wrote a criticism of the show House. And, well, he has a response to his response. It's KZY FM 95. Sorry, KZY 95.5 was getting ready to give the website. And Hugh Laurie had to apologize because he actually was drunk when he responded to her. He's like, hey, I'm sorry if people are having to go at you because of my tweet. If it's any comfort, I got it in the neck, too. He's a little thin-skinned, apparently. And it's, look, I think what he said was right. Like, if you're going to criticize a show that's been out for 8 years and you think you can write it better, absolutely go out and write it. But I don't know. I don't think there was a need to apologize. But he did do it in epic fashion by being like, hey, man, I was hanging out, I was a little drunk, and took what you said a little personal.
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13: I'm meteorologist Rodney Price. Mostly sunny, upper 80s for your Tuesday afternoon. Light south to southeast breeze. Severe weather chances, though, ramp up tonight as showers and storms roll through. Mid-60s, some heavy rain, and more rough weather into early Wednesday. Don't miss the free windsurfing regatta and music festival in Worthington, June 12th and 13th. It's worth a look. Right now, it's 85.

0: It's time for your Dirtbag of the Day here on KZY 95.5. See, I didn't give the website out this time. The man at Circle K thought he was going to be a little slick and decided to stick a Slim Jim in the back of his pants. Because, like, nobody's going to want to go after this. It's a dollar Slim Jim, bro. And everybody had him on credit, on video camera, everything saw it. And people were like, is he really going to get away with this? And in fact, he didn't. He was actually confronted by a cop who had just pulled in outside. And somebody's like, hey, man, that dude's stuffing Slim Jims in his pants. And so he was greeted not with Slim Jims, but with a pair of silver bracelets. Yeah, there's no reason to shoplift a dollar Slim Jim, bro. Come on. That's our Dirtbag of the Day here on KZY 95.5.
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1: north weather. I'm meteorologist Rodney Price. Mostly sunny, upper 80s for your Tuesday afternoon. Lights out, the southeast breeze. Severe weather chances, though, ramp up tonight as showers and storms roll through. Mid-60s, some heavy rain, and more rough weather into early Wednesday. Don't miss the free windsurfing regatta and music festival in Worthington, June 12th and 13th. It's worth a look. Right now, it's 85.
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7: 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Katy!

rattling your ground. Karma's on your scent like a bounty hunter. Karma's gonna track you down, step by step, from town to town. Sweet like justice, karma is a queen. Karma takes all my friends to the summit. Karma is the guy on the screen.

Fun fact about this song by Olivia Rodrigo, they filmed the video for it over at the Palace of Versailles, which is actually on my bucket list of places to see if I ever make it to France. I love the architecture over there. Good choice, Olivia. She's next on KZY 95.5.

0: What if I told you that VHSs are making a comeback, and I don't think it's going to be that good of a comeback? It's KZY 95.5. The first straight VHS movie has been released, and it's the first time it's been like that in 20 years, despite the last VCR being made a decade ago, which means everybody who wants to see this movie has to go to like Goodwill and see if they can find a working one. Working being the key word. The film is called This Is How the World Ends. It wants to push back against the digitization of media and heavily criticizes AI. I'm going to tell you there's nothing wrong with the digitization of media because music sounds a little bit better on an MP3 format sometimes. Older rock songs definitely sound better off of vinyl, but you try to put some of these new music on vinyl, it doesn't hit the same.
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0: I'm a firm believer that warning labels have ruined society. It's KZY 95.5. If we started just taking some of those away, I think some of the problems would solve themselves. I think so. Because you get stories like this. Royal Caribbean passenger sues the cruise line for $75,000 after tripping over a parked mobility scooter. Somebody else parked a scooter. They tripped over it, and they hurt themselves a little bit. They got a little ouchie and a boo-boo, and now they're suing. And it's like, come on. This is why we can't have nice things. This is why the tickets, price are going to go up on a cruise, because they're like, well, we have to have insurance against somebody tripping over a freaking scooter. All I'm saying, we just take warning labels off. Some things might solve themselves.
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11: I'm meteorologist Rodney Price. Mostly sunny, upper 80s for your Tuesday afternoon. A light south to southeast breeze. Severe weather chances, though, ramp up tonight as showers and storms roll through. Mid-60s, some heavy rain, and more rough weather into early Wednesday. Don't miss the free windsurfing regatta and music festival in Worthington, June 12th and 13th. It's worth a look. Currently 86 degrees.

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1: I am somebody that will call balls and strikes when it comes for music. It's Dave D for KZY 95.5. Genuinely, I like Sabrina Carpenter. I think she could be bigger than Taylor Swift if she keeps up the momentum that she has and if she stays away from Madonna. Yeah, I'm going to be honest. I've just not been a big fan of Bring Your Love. I know it's catchy for TikTok videos. I think that's one reason why this one has kind of gotten super big. I've seen a lot of the dances for it. But it just, I don't know. It was... This song sounds like you have that friend that goes to raves all the time, and they're like, hey, you should absolutely go to this rave with me. You're like, I just don't like raves. I don't like anything about them. And you're like, eventually they just keep bugging you and bugging you and bugging you and bugging you and bugging you, and you're like, fine, I will go. And you go there, and this is the exact part of it. Like, that's the whole thing. I just, Sabrina, love the music you're making. Stay away from Madonna. She can make her own great music. This was just not a hit with me.
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2: I'm meteorologist Rodney Price, mostly sunny upper 80s for your Tuesday afternoon, a light south to southeast breeze. Severe weather chances, though, ramp up tonight as showers and storms roll through, mid-60s, some heavy rain, and more rough weather into early Wednesday. Don't miss the free windsurfing regatta and music festival in Worthington, June 12th and 13th. It's worth a look. Currently 86 degrees.
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0: I am not the world's biggest basketball fan, but I do enjoy the coverage of the NBA Finals. It's KZY 95.5, Dave D hanging out with you on this midday. And last year when the Pacers were in, I was still down broadcasting in Indiana, so that was a big deal for us. And I enjoyed watching Stephen A. Smith's coverage of all of it, because what happened was is he was like, oh, the Pacers ain't going to go far. They ain't going to go far. And then they went all the way to the finals. Now, outside of why they lost, it was just funny to watch him. I enjoy Stephen A. I think he's a brilliant broadcaster. Game has to respect game, and the guy's got it. But last night, his game kind of slipped a little bit. He was talking about the New York Knicks, except for he didn't say Knicks. It was a very heinous word that we don't use or will never say here. And it's a slip-up that, you know what, I laugh at him because he knows what he did, and he's probably kicking himself in the butt for it this morning.
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0: Little Fallout Boy for you here on KZY 95.5. And I'm excited because this live-action Scooby-Doo movie, it's looking good. I think the casting's doing all right. And they've released photos of the new dog that they're going to have played. And now the things are speculating, are they going to crop this dog's ears? Because Scooby, for the most part, has short ears. The dog they got to play him's got big floppy ears. And now vets are coming out and saying, please don't crop or cut your dog's ears. Because whenever you have a movie like this, you tend to see a lot of sales of certain dogs or cats or any kind of animal like that. And then either they get abandoned because they don't realize what a pain they are, or they go in to get these unnecessary treatments. Like cropping a dog's ears, that's more of a stylish thing for you. That's really not for the dog. It doesn't do anything. From multiple vets have told me this. And that's what's got me worried about this whole Scooby-Doo thing. But hey, what do you think? KZYFM955.com. Drop me an email. I'd love to hear from you.
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9: I'm meteorologist Rodney Price. Mostly sunny, upper 80s for your Tuesday afternoon. A light south to southeast breeze. Severe weather chances, though, ramp up tonight as showers and storms roll through. Mid-60s, some heavy rain, and more rough weather into early Wednesday. Don't miss the free windsurfing regatta and music festival in Worthington, June 12th and 13th. It's worth a look. Right now, it's 88.

0: All right, that's it for me. Dave D here on KZY 95.5. I will catch you tomorrow. We'll get through your hump day. Till then, I got to make way for my girl Donnell. She's coming in to take you to 7. Till then, have a good one.
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2: I'm meteorologist Rodney Price, mostly sunny upper 80s for your Tuesday afternoon, a light south to southeast breeze. Severe weather chances, though, ramp up tonight as showers and storms roll through, mid-60s, some heavy rain, and more rough weather into early Wednesday. Don't miss the free windsurfing regatta and music festival in Worthington, June 12th and 13th. It's worth a look. Right now, it's 88.

That's Kelly Clarkson with Breakaway, 95.5 KZY, Jonas Brothers and Olivia Dean in there. And Nell here on this Tuesday, hanging out till 7 tonight. Just a little reminder for you. I know it's been talked about throughout the day, but there's a chance for some strong early thunderstorms tonight with some occasional rain, possibility of some damaging winds, some large hail, and also a possible possibility of a tornado with that as well. So you just got to be on the lookout. Make sure you're prepared and ready to go. Make sure the family knows what they're doing and take the precautions that you need to take. But just keep that in mind. That's supposed to happen overnight tonight. Just as a warning to you, keep an extra radio with some batteries in it and make sure your phone is charged up and ready to go as well. Storm season. Happy summer, right? We got Alex Warren coming up. We're going to check on the National Day here as well. So stay tuned here on KZY.

0: It's National Donald Duck Day, by the way, if you couldn't guess. June 9th, 1934, when Donald Duck made his animated debut in the silly symphony short, The Wise Little Hen, launched a career that would make him one of the world's most recognized fictional characters with more than 150 comic book appearances, also translated into 75 languages. How great is that? I love Donald Duck. I can never understand a thing that he says, but, you know, he's funny, he's quirky, got a great sense of humor. I mean, I love it. Who doesn't love Donald Duck? And if you can do a Donald Duck impression, more power to you.
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0: That's Gautier with Somebody That I Used to Know. Well, a big congratulations to Danielle Kinsey of Leonard. She is our qualifier today. So that means she'll get her name in that box as well with the other qualifiers for next week. And there are just 3 days remaining, 3 more qualifiers this week, and that is it. So here's what you need to do. If you still want to get entered into this contest, make sure you're registering daily on the KZY app powered by Ken K. Thompson Jewelry and then tuning in to our KZY morning show. If you hear your name, you have just 10 minutes to give us a call back on our prize line in order to be qualified. Tom will give you that number. If it is your name, make sure to give us a call back for the Acme Tools Backyard Oasis presented by Nature's Edge Garden Center. 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We'll have some food trucks there as well. The Mac in the Box, Bemidji Dirty Dough, Soda Sips will be there. We'll have a guest celebrity in our community to draw the name. It will not be one of us here. It'll be somebody out there somewhere that'll come and draw that name for us. So get yourself registered for the Acme Tools Backyard Oasis presented by Nature's Edge. Make sure to tune in on our KZY morning show for your chance to win some great prizes, including that $1,200 Milwaukee tool package from Acme, the $5,000 tree package from Nature's Edge, and that Weber Traveler grill from Coca-Cola. 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
10: I'm meteorologist Rodney Price. Mostly sunny, upper 80s for your Tuesday afternoon. A light south to southeast breeze. Severe weather chances, though, ramp up tonight as showers and storms roll through. Mid-60s, some heavy rain, and more rough weather into early Wednesday. Don't miss the free windsurfing regatta and music festival in Worthington, June 12th and 13th. It's worth a look. It's 87 at our studios.

0: Sienna Spyro, 95.5 KZY with Die on This Hill. It's Nell hanging out with you on this Tuesday. And a reminder, we still have ducks for sale here at Paul Putting Broadcasting. Got to come in and grab your $10 raffle ticket. That's it. It's $10. And it all goes for a great cause. By the way, it goes to benefit the adult day services here in Bemidji. 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Grab your $10 raffle ticket. Get your free ducky to go along with it. And if you know somebody with a Jeep, you can pay that ducky forward. But they have Quack for Cause. Their luncheon will be Saturday, June 20th at 10:30 a.m. over at the Adult Day Services. A great lunch goes along with that. It's located at 620 Car Lake Road Southeast in Bemidji. You do need to be 18 to play, but you do not need to be present to win. And you have a chance to win one of three $1,000 cash prizes just by purchasing that raffle ticket. So come help support the Adult Day Services by purchasing a raffle ticket and getting your free little ducky to go with that. 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
1: north weather. I'm meteorologist Rodney Price. Mostly sunny, upper 80s for your Tuesday afternoon. A light south to southeast breeze. Severe weather chances, though, ramp up tonight as showers and storms roll through. Mid-60s, some heavy rain, and more rough weather into early Wednesday. Don't miss the free windsurfing regatta and music festival in Worthington, June 12th and 13th. It's worth a look. It's 87 at our studios.

There's Taylor Swift. I knew you were trouble. 95.5 KZY, Mumford & Sons in there. And Nell here till 7 on The Nell Show. On this Tuesday, by the way, we are kind of under a watch for some severe-ish weather later on tonight. So it's a good idea to be prepared and make sure that all your ducks are in a row, your family is safe, and they know the plan in case of an emergency, and any kind of emergency, really, not just storm-wise. But 'tis the season for summer storms, and it's starting to pick up a little bit. The possibility of 75-mile-an-hour winds, some golf ball-sized hail along with that, and just know that any storm can and has produced tornadoes in the past. So we want to make sure that we are prepared for that as well. Make sure you have enough food, bottled water. Make sure you have batteries in the radio. Your phone is fully charged up and ready to go. Your trampoline is tied down so it doesn't end up at the neighbor's house, as well as your chickens. We don't want to see them floating around in the air, of course. Put your cars away, your lawnmowers, all that stuff. Anything that you don't want to be directly damaged by the storm or anything that we end up getting. But most importantly, making sure the family knows the plan, where you go, how to remain safe and get into that lowest part of your home and stay away from windows and doors. Although it's sometimes fun to watch a storm, it could be dangerous. So you want to stay away from those. We got Noah Kahan coming up, and we're going to talk a little bit more about 7 Brew, the afternoon pick-me-up, here in just a bit.

0: That's Latto with Big Energy, 95.5 KZY, and Nell hanging out with you on this Tuesday. Let's talk 7 Brew because they are the official pick-me-up of the Nell Show, after all. And they have teamed up with Dude Perfect to bring you some Brewed Perfect drinks over there at 7 Brew. If you buy a large Brewed Perfect drink, you get that free collector's cup when you buy any large Brewed Perfect drink. So that is the Panda Mocha Chiller. Panda Mocha Frozen Chiller, Trick Shot Lemonade, Panda Cold Brew, and the Trick Shot 7 Fizz Soda. Those are the four options you have. You buy a large one of any of those, you get that free collector's cup all the way through the end of June till the 30th. Free sticker pack on June 15th. That sounds pretty awesome. Celebrate Dad on June 21st with their free 7 Brewsy, but you have to purchase 2 medium or large drinks to do that. I love the 7 Brewsy. So here's the thing. I got a couple on Mother's Day. I waited in line for those, and I am in love with them. They fit the 7 Brew cup specifically, and I love it because if you get a cold drink, you want something to kind of hug the outside so your hands don't get cold. Or the same with the hot drink, right? So they are perfect for the 7 Brew drinks. That's on June 21st. And I will tell you, I got to get in line early because the lines get long. And they do get you through. I know they have extra people working on those specific days. So they get you through those lines pretty quick. So keep that in mind if you're looking at that line and you say, I don't want to go through that line. It's worth it. It's worth it. I'm telling you, grab your 7 Brew pick-me-up and get yourself some 7 Brewsies on Father's Day and maybe give them to Dad. I got to get the Dad ones to go along with the Mom ones, and I will be in that line. They still have some cool apparel, some summer merch that have dropped in their store online. 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Caramel drizzle. You want to create a drink? Go ahead and create it. And I want to tell you one thing. We went to the line a few weeks back, and my son says, get me a mystery 7 Fizz soda. I'm like, they do that? He's like, yeah, they do that. And I did not believe him until I asked her. I said, hey, can we do a mystery 7 Brew drink? She said, oh, yeah, of course we can do that. We'll just put that on here and they'll figure out something for you on the other side. 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

0: That's LaRue with Bulletproof 95.5 KZY. Let's take a look at our local sports. The Bemidji Speedway had a full night of racing Sunday during Shooting Star Night. Feature winners for the night were Austin Carlson in Pure Stocks, Nick McCann in Bemidji Mini Stocks, and Michael Blevins in Midwest Modifies. Chase Goliath won the Hornets. Ashton Schwinn took the Mod 4s. Dalton Carlson won the Super Stocks. And the modified winner was Jeff Reed. Bemidji U soccer program had 15 teams taking part in the All-American Cup in Blaine last weekend, and five of them made tournament championships, with three winning their division. The U19 girls, U14 girls, and U12 boys all took top honors, while the U19 boys and U12 girls were runners-up. The Knights of Columbus Walleye Classic is set for Lake Bemidji this Saturday. The send-off is at the waterfront at 7 a.m. Tournament fishing will end at 3:30, and it will all culminate with the top 10 boat parade and weigh-in at Sanford Center around 6 p.m. Prior to that, there will be family activities and games throughout the afternoon at Sanford Center, with food, music, and $100 given away every 20 minutes. The raffle prizes will be given away right before the weigh-in, with a boat, motor, and trailer package as the grand prize. So you can catch all that this weekend at the Knights of Columbus Walleye Classic at Sanford Center.
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9: I'm meteorologist Mace Michaels. Mostly cloudy, showers and storms tonight. Some could be severe with strong wind gusts, large hail, heavy rainfall, and it'll be breezy. A low in the mid-60s, warm and muggy. Still some showers and storms tomorrow. Some could be severe again, high around 80. Live bands and lakeside vibes. Don't miss the Worthington Windsurfing and Music Festival coming up June 12th and 13th. 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

0: That's John Mellencamp, 95.5 KZY, and Nell hanging out. Don't forget to check out Big Deals. 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
3: From ABC News, I'm Wayne Cabot. 1 hour ago, the U.S. began launching strikes against Iran. Explosions reported in Bandar Abbas, Keshem, and Sirik. U.S. Central Command saying the mission is a proportional response to unjustified Iranian aggression, that the attacks are at the discretion and the direction of the commander-in-chief, and Iran just now saying it will respond to this. President Trump accusing Iran of downing a U.S. Apache helicopter near the Strait of Hormuz. About that, ABC's Louis Martinez.
4: What we have learned from U.S. officials is that a drone was involved. That, in other words, an Iranian drone brought down this Apache helicopter with a crew of two aboard. Now, what we are hearing from one U.S. official is that it is unclear whether there was an intent to actually bring down the drone, because the type of drone that was involved was one that is typically involved in the attacks on shipping in the Strait of Hormuz.
3: Now the voters will have their say. Primaries in four states today underway, and folks in Maine will decide whether to look past the controversies of Graham Plattner and make him the Democratic state nominee in the Senate. A bear attack at a popular California mountain community.
5: Mammoth police say they got a call at around 6 in the morning on Monday of a bear attack. When they arrived on scene, they found a man and woman badly hurt along with their dogs. They learned a woman heard her dogs barking and saw a black bear fighting one of her dogs outside their home. As she tried to stop the bear and dog fight, the bear turned on her, biting and clawing her. The man came outside with a hatchet and used a blunt end of it to strike the bear, critically injuring it and stopping the attack. The couple has significant injuries, and the bear was found badly injured and was euthanized. Alex Stone, ABC News.
3: Kalshi to crack down on insider trading, requiring employment verification for wagers on a tie to corporate performance or national security. 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
7: A Boston man was arrested after a shooting Monday afternoon left one man seriously injured. Law enforcement responded to an apartment complex on Mark Avenue about 3:20 in the afternoon and learned a man had been shot inside one of the apartments. The man was later flown by air ambulance to Essentia Health in Fargo in unknown condition. Officers entered the apartment and arrested 22-year-old Corey Burnett Jr. of Boston without incident. Authorities do not suspect ongoing danger to the public. The Justice Department says it will not seek the death penalty against Vance Belter. Belter is charged in connection to last summer's attacks on Minnesota lawmakers. Federal officials say the stalking charge does not qualify for the death penalty. Belter is accused in the killings of former House Speaker Melissa Hortman and her husband Mark, and the shootings of Senator John Hoffman and his wife Yvette. Officials say lightning caused two fires in the Boundary Waters Canoe Area Wilderness. Tiger and loon fires started over the weekend in the Superior National Forest. The loon is about 10 acres in size, while the tiger fire is about 1 acre. Fire crews contained the tiger fire by Monday morning. There are currently four fires burning within the Superior National Forest. Minnesota food shelf visits are on pace to set another annual record. The Minnesota Star Tribune reporting that demand has dropped since the height of Operation Metro Surge, but remains higher than 2025. Hunger relief groups say immigrant families are still dealing with fear, job loss, and housing instability. They say federal food assistance cuts and higher grocery prices are also adding pressure. And the Paul Bunyan Playhouse is seeking citizens to serve as volunteer board of directors members. They are currently seeking a treasurer and other financially minded board members who can help ensure long-term stability and success. If you are interested in board service, contact the Paul Bunyan Playhouse at info@paulbunyanplayhouse.org. You're up to date for now at 95.5 KZY. 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
8: I'm meteorologist Mace Michaels. Mostly cloudy, showers and storms tonight. Some could be severe with strong wind gusts, large hail, heavy rainfall, and it'll be breezy. A low in the mid-60s, warm and muggy. Still some showers and storms tomorrow. Some could be severe again, high around 80. 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Don't miss the Worthington Windsurfing and Music Festival coming up June 12th and 13th. It's 88.

That's Olivia Dean with Man I Need here on 95.5 KZY. Guess what? She's going to be at Minneapolis at the Target Center on July 29th. I love her. She has some great music, easy listening music. If you want to kind of wind down at the end of the day, definitely something to play for sure. But if you want to see her in concert, she'll be at the Target Center on Wednesday, July 29th at 7:30. So grab your tickets for that soon. Imagine Dragons coming up next. We have some Pink in there as well. And we're going to talk about the JC's Water Carnival coming up here after a bit. So stay tuned. Hang out with Nell here till 7 on this Tuesday.

0: That's BTS and Swim 95.5 KZY hanging out with Nell on this Tuesday. Bemidji JC's Water Carnival, they are getting ready for it. They got lots to do. So you'll start seeing some stuff happening down at the waterfront. They're going to get the tents going. Starting on the 29th, they have the medallion hunt. Backing up a little bit further, they have Fishing Has No Boundaries on the 27th of June. And the 22nd of June is when you can start voting on the window displays downtown. So if you see a business with the blue paper poster in the window, they are part of that display contest. So you can head online to vote for which one you think looks the best. Starting on the 1st, then, they got Miriam's Midway at the Sanford Center parking lot entertainment tent down at the waterfront. And that carries on all the way through till Saturday, the 4th of July. Saturday, lots of fun for the kiddos going on. You got the kiddie events with the parade, kitty parade, petting zoo, color run. All that fun stuff. Veterans America's party is at that night as well. And then the fireworks will be at dusk, and those are presented by Lucan's Village Foods. I'm excited to see that this year. And then, of course, on that Sunday will be the parade. If you have not yet signed up for the parade or the kitty events, you can do that right now on this JC's website, BemidjiJC's.com. Get yourself signed up for the Grand Parade, the Color Run, or the Kitty Parade. So again, you can find all the information, schedule of events, all of that good stuff on their website, BemidjiJC's.com. And you can also check out their Facebook page. That is just another way to find out what is going on. We got Jax up next with Victoria's Secret, Backstreet Boys to follow, so stay tuned.
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0: There's Selena Gomez on 95.5 KZY. Let's take a look at some local sports. The Bemidji Woodpecker Junior Legion baseball team swept Fergus Falls in a doubleheader yesterday afternoon at BSU Ballpark. Bemidji took the opener 13-6 and won the nightcap 14-5. Jack Zellman smacked a three-run homer in the second game as the Woodpeckers improved to 4-1 on the year. And they'll host Alexandria Thursday in their next game. Bemidji State Alumni and Foundation is hosting the third annual Bucky's Celebrity Softball Game tonight at 6 p.m. at the BSU Softball Field. Admission is free, and there will be giveaways and prizes. And rumor has it our very own Joel Hoover will be involved. The Stanley Cup Finals resume tonight in Las Vegas with the Golden Knights hosting Carolina at 7. Vegas got a double overtime victory Saturday to go up 2-1 in the series. And last night, San Antonio beat the Knicks 115-111 in Game 3 of the NBA Finals at Madison Square Garden. The Knicks will lead the series 2-1 with Game 4 tomorrow night in New York. There's your look in local sports on KZY. Stay tuned for weather and more music after this break.
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13: I'm meteorologist Mace Michaels. Mostly cloudy, showers and storms tonight. Some could be severe with strong wind gusts, large hail, heavy rainfall, and it'll be breezy. A low in the mid-60s, warm and muggy. Still some showers and storms tomorrow. Some could be severe again, high around 80. live bands, and lakeside vibes. Don't miss the Worthington Windsurfing and Music Festival coming up June 12th and 13th. 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

0: That's NSYNC with a Better Place. 95.5 KZY is Nell hanging out. Taylor Swift ahead of that. By the way, her and Travis Kelce have an upcoming wedding rumor to be held at Madison Square Gardens in New York City. They're trying to keep it as private as possible, but they chose 4th of July weekend. It's the 250th birthday of America. How private could it be? And all about you? Come on, you guys. Guest list includes 1,000 to 1,200 guests and total of $10 to $20 million price tag on that wedding. Holy moly. Well, they've already had talks of who they're snubbing from their wedding. Who is not going to get that celebrity invite? Well, Blake Lively has apparently already made it on the list of who is not invited. I wonder who else is going to not make it on that wedding list. But I'm sure we'll hear more about it closer to the 4th of July. Joan Jett and the Blackhearts coming up and Bruno Mars, so stay tuned.
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1: north weather. I'm meteorologist Mace Michaels. Mostly cloudy, showers and storms tonight. Some could be severe with strong wind gusts, large hail, heavy rainfall, and it'll be breezy. A low in the mid-60s, warm and muggy. Still some showers and storms tomorrow. Some could be severe again, high around 80. 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Don't miss the Worthington Windsurfing and Music Festival coming up June 12th and 13th. Right now we're at 86. Today.

That's Pink with Raise Your Glass. Maroon 5 in there, Huntrix as well. And it's Nell here till 7 on the Nell Show hanging out. Just a reminder, we are kind of monitoring a possible storm tonight. Not a whole lot of details other than, you know, it could possibly produce some golf ball size hail, 75 mile an hour winds, that kind of thing. Lots of rain. We could use some rain. If they could bring lots of rain, we're good. But also, thunderstorms can and do occasionally produce tornadoes. So got to keep that in mind as well. Make sure your family's prepared. Everybody knows what they're doing, where to go in the event of an emergency. And you have extra water. You got some blankets. You got food, snacks. You have that radio turned up with batteries in it so you can keep us with you. We give weather-related announcements. And our very own Dave Brooks is great at giving you updates when weather does turn bad. So make sure to keep that radio next to you so that you are prepared. And a cell phone charged, fully charged, ready to go as well. But most importantly, make sure that you are somewhere safe. Your family is somewhere safe and you have plans to go somewhere in case of a bad storm. So just keep that in mind. We have Alex Warren coming up, Lady Gaga with Ariana Grande as well. So stay tuned.

0: That's Lady Gaga, Ariana Grande, 95.5 KZY, today's hottest, yesterday's coolest. 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You have a chance to win some great prizes. By the way, that Eagle Blower and Trimmer from Ace on the Lake, the JCS Shop Oil Change Tire Rotation, the Home Choice Gift Certificate, the Outdoor Bench and Planters from Anderson Homes, Pepsi Nye Bottling Cooler and Beverages, Lucan's Village Foods Grill and Meat Bundle, Galen's Do It Best Hardware Patio Set. 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
19: I'm meteorologist Mace Michaels. Mostly cloudy, showers and storms tonight. Some could be severe with strong wind gusts, large hail, heavy rainfall, and it'll be breezy. A low in the mid-60s, warm and muggy. Still some showers and storms tomorrow. Some could be severe again, high around 80. Live bands and lakeside vibes. Don't miss the Worthington Windsurfing and Music Festival coming up June 12th and 13th. 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

0: That's Aerosmith and Ragdoll, 95.5 KZY, Harry Styles, Olivia Dean in there as well. Nell's checking out for the night. I'll be back to hang out some more tomorrow. We have Donna and Steve coming in at 7 here on KZY, so stay tuned for them. And just a reminder, if the storm hits, hopefully we get mostly just rain, but just be prepared in the instance of a storm. Make sure your family knows what they are doing, where they are going, and be safe. Thanks for hanging out with Nell on KZY. I'll see you tomorrow.
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